title cut from Deadly Headley Bennett, great Jamaican saxophone player who would become synonymous with the On You Sound label, headed up by the great Adrian Sherwood, who graced our shores just a couple of weeks ago. 35 Years from Alpha was the name of the LP, and the tune we just heard from 1982, backed by the great Singers and Players Band, featuring a conglomerate of Jamaican greats at the time joining the local London crew who made up Adrian Sherwood's orbit. Prior to that, we also heard from 84 a group called African Connection, Midnight Pressure, some socially conscious new wave reggae from Old Blighty. And prior to that, the Ghanaian-born but Benin-residing Pozo Hayes, Looking Out There, a touch of digi reggae from 1985, recorded in Cotonou, Benin. And prior to that, the slowed-down version of the homegrown heroes, the Igniters, from 1981, Ignition. The title cut also from that 81 record. Throwing out lots of love to these people hitting the text line. Stew, no doubt the Stew, holding it down in Mount Martha, enjoying the nice music to start the week. You got Stucky here filling in for Lloyd Briggs on Deep Space. We're going to take it to Haiti right about now, from an artist by the name of Leroy Coupe Clou on a record from 1986. We're going to keep it for the next little while in the kind of Caribbean and African sphere. If you want to hit me on the text line, the number is 0400 031067. This one a cut called Papa Loco.

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2: Boyo kaningo malakoaye Bakufa kalango pe bayemba kango balaka Tika leloto landa ye Malako disto

tuned to Deep Space on PBS 106.7 FM. We're hearing the sounds of Zaire in 1984 right now with Samba Mapangala, an orchestra of Virunga, title cut to a record called Malako. Before that, we heard Thomas Mapfumo from Zimbabwe, 1983, Nyara Mukadzi, writing style of music he coined as Chimurenga music or revolutionary struggle in Shona. That one, no doubt in support of Zimbabwe's independence, which they gained in 1980, and the leadership of Robert Mugabe, who Thomas Mapfumo was a supporter of for a time, but like many of Mugabe's supporters, he at some point became pretty disillusioned with. We're going to take it back to Benin right now with a group called Orchestra Picobi Band, led by the great Avalonto Honore, known for his records with the mighty Orchestra Polyrhythmo. You tuned to Deep Space, you got stuck in place of Lloyd right now. If you want to hit me on the text line, the number is 0400 03 1067.

riding the sounds of one of the greats of Ghanaian high life, the titan Kayanamatang Atwede and the Kayanamatang stars Kakodyewu Ma Obi Or We Die For Somebody from 1984 on that most magnificent Essibonds label that was responsible for so much of the Ghanaian high life that we know and love. It's going out with maximum respect to a titan in his own right, Tom from the El Gran Mono and New Flower Sound System crews, loving the Caribbean and African joints, as is Steph, as is that man they call Joey Lightbulb, the prince of the party. All hail to you, my friend. We're gonna take it, or rather keep it, in Ghana. Also on that Essibonds label, one of my favorite Ghanaian high life artists, it is F. Kenya. This one a cut called Ewule Adwoma Kuma from 1978, and if I'm not mistaken, this one carries a distinctive kind of deep soul, dark ballad kind of trip. It's wicked. If you want to tell me how you feel about it, the number is 0400 031 067. You're on Deep Space for it on the 20 minutes.

Smoke Between Mountains premieres at the Immigration Museum on July 8. This new work by Aaron Chulai and the Australian Art Orchestra is a dreamlike journey of music, storytelling and stunning visuals. Featuring an experimental take on the sound world of Studio Ghibli films, it draws on Shinto and Australian First Nations ecological knowledge systems to explore connections between culture and landscape. 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

You're tuned into Deep Space with Stucky. We're just about to touch down for the end of the program. We just went on a little sojourn of some deep, deep balladry from around the Caribbean and Africa. That last one, the union of Humberto Waldemar and Marcelo, two incredible Cape Verdean musicians collaborating with a Brazilian with that absolutely stunning mix of Cape Verdean folk and Brazilian bossa nova. No Jean Soa Mimnon was the name of the tune, and prior to that we were in Angola with Rui Mingus's great version of a truly important Angolan song called Birin Birin, that recording taken from 1975. Prior to that, Ghana's F. Kenya gave us Ewule Adwoma Kuma from 1978 on the Essibons label. Few people digging that little sojourn on the text line, which is wonderful to see. Throwing out lots of love to the king of the bench mob, the leader of PBS Fill-In announces unanimously. I speak, of course, of the man professionally known as Larry Quicksticks. Number ending 292 says, deep loving the jams. I'd also like to thank the people who make this program possible, starting with our performer members, Aviva Endine, DJ Not Really, Holiday Maker, IKSRE, Jackie Winter, perhaps one of my most favorite musicians in Melbourne, Justin Ashworth, Patrick C. Walker, Scene Sound, Squid, Time for Dreams, and Ziggy Zolo and the Eclectic Circus. Our patrons are Alan Gattis, Big Abs Akbar, Jeff Rutherford, and Philip Holt. 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Our friends for a decade are Our Baby Dream Dad, Jack Ralph, and Will Robinson, and our friend for life is Miles Pigden. It has been an absolute delight to get deep this morning. Lloyd is gonna be away on his own little sojourn for a couple weeks, but this program will be back regardless at 9 a.m. next Monday. Right now we're hearing from Sudan, Abdel Aziz El Mubarak, with a tune called Ya Asal.

Straight from the heart, the name of this magnificent LP from Sudan's Abdel Aziz El Mubarak. And I'm sending love straight from my heart out to Mikey Goodfella and TG coming in late on the text line. About 2 minutes, we're gonna hand it over to Adam Rudiger for what promises to be an absolutely delightful edition of the program that we like to call Black Wax here on PBS 106.7 FM. My name has been Stucky, and it has been a delight to fill in for Lloyd on Deep Space. Thanks for listening.

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Good morning to you all out there in Radioland. Welcome to Black Wax, right here on PBS 106.7 FM. Adam Rudiger in the driver's seat for the next 2 hours. Big thank you to Stucky for filling in for Lloyd and taking us on a voyage into deep space. Opened up the show there with the first trio record in about 25 years from the pianist Billy Childs. The album's called Triumvirate, and that track was called Like Father, Like Son. As usual, we're going to start in jazz territory and move into jazz-adjacent territory. A bit of hip-hop flavours coming at you in the second half of the show today. No interviews, just music, so let's get into it. Going to play now something from Ahmad Jamal, from one of his later works in the mid-90s. This is from the album Essence Part 2. Great number called Jamie My Boy, and it really reminds me of Ted Vining Trio when I listen to it. You're tuned to Black Wax, PBS 106.7 FM, and if you'd like to text in, I'd love to hear from you. 0400 03 1067 is the number. Let me know how you're doing. It's nice and sunny out there today. It's probably not going to get too hot, but it's cheerful, so let's keep the vibe nice and light, just for right now.

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That's a really wonderful swinging track from the Pocket Trio from out of Sydney. It's called Julius Wolfgang. And before that, we heard Amar Jamal from the 1996 album The Essence Part 2. We heard Jamie, My Boy, sending that one out to Carl Panuzzo. Texted in, said, what a great sounding production, really upfront bass sound and everything popping. Yes, Amar Jamal, really fantastic. And I love how his style evolved over the years, and he became much more showy and kind of virtuosic as opposed to his early days when he was very, very minimal. And Miles Davis was such a fan, wasn't he, of that early minimal sound. Anyway, Amar Jamal, total legend of the piano. We're going to hear from a local legend now, the ever-prolific Aaron Searle. Oh, sorry, I was in Key and Peele mode. Aaron Searle. This is a track from his album In Your Own Sweet Way. Aaron Searle plays Brubeck, and a really lovely number called Koto Song. Check it out. 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

What a hip tune from John Henderson, which is actually not a person. It's a collaboration between Horatio Luna on the bass and Only on the keys. And if I'm not mistaken, that's a CP80 we're hearing, not a piano. It's just got that distinctive ping to it, doesn't it? I love that tone. Damien Ellis on the drums. A great little chick career-esque number called

West Soilies. You are tuned to Black Wax PBS 106.7 FM with me, your host, your tour guide, your mystic, Adam Rudiger. I'm going to play now something from Afrospace Interchange. This is a band that you can see live for free every week at Old Plates, just around the corner on Brunswick Street. I believe it's Thursday nights, or is it Wednesday nights? I should have looked this up. Anyway, Old Plates, check it out, around the corner on Brunswick Street. A project spearheaded by Ethan Manchild, PBS's own funk guru, and it's a record store, it's a bar, it's a music venue. What more could you want? This is a track that I heard played on Homebrew last week by Brooke, and I was reminded how awesome it was, and I thought, this is Black Wax material and I'm going to give it some love on the airwaves. So this is from Afrospace Interchange's album, which is called Old Plates, named after the venue they play every week. Tsakwe is the name of the track, and it features the glorious Femme Belling.

You are tuned to Black Wax PBS 106.7 FM. That was a track called Do Kula by Arat Kilo, Mamani Kita, and the wordsmith, the poet, Mike Ladd. Such a fan of that man's work. He appears as a guest on many, many different albums in addition to having albums of his own. Let's see how the text line is going. Really could have been more prepared. I've got too many windows open. That's my issue. All right, we'll come back to that and play some more music. You're tuned to Black Wax PBS 106.7 FM. Oh, here we go. Lucy French. Your program always brings a smile to my face. Funky, jazzy joy. And no scat solos today, Lucy, so you'll be happy. Thanks for texting in. Con Pagonis, got your package. Thank you very much. Afro Jazz and Blues. See my email. All right, I'll check my email. And 213 says, thanks for this great interview. No, that was interview. I didn't play an interview. I wasn't speaking with anybody. I don't know... don't know what that's about, 213. I'm sorry. Okay, let's keep the music rolling. We're going to listen to local drummer and composer Rory Tiganis-Hannan. This is from his EP entitled Interphase. And it's a little track called All Right, Sir. Check it out.

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1: Your ideas? Oh, man, I got a million dreams. That's all I do is dream all the time.
0: I thought you played piano.
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That's a brand new track from the Plain Black T-Shirts from their debut album, Intentionally Left Blank. A track called The Swindle. Big shout out to Tim Nikolsky for sending that one through to me. Next up, something from the Jake Mason Trio. Jake Mason is killing it at the moment, both with his trio and with Cooking on Three Burners, who are over in Europe right now doing some shows. This is from Jake's recent release, The Modern Arc, and it's a track called Sharks in the Paddock with some, as you would expect from Jake, groovy Hammond funk. Here we go, right here on Black Wax, PBS 106.7 FM.

0: coming up this July at Eddie Castle, Brunswick. Scarlet Fever, Tim Scanlon and Manu Okubo. Matt Malone and the Holy Spirits. Gabrielle Vargas, Troy Wilson. The Winfield Road Experiment. Howling Walsh, Tony J. King. Amen Ahel, Basement Spaceman, Blue Mode and Nagomi. 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

Fun times on the PBS airwaves with Mild Life. A track called The Magnificent Moon. It is magnificent, isn't it? I find it very inspirational myself. I've written lots of pieces about the moon, I have to say, over the years. Mineral Sands pops up on the text line. I love your texts, Chris. I'm going to read this one out. Hey, Adam. Dialed into Black Wax on PBS with Adam Rudiger. Yes, I know. You know, cowboy, with so many windows open, you must know about the AAO gig on Wednesday night in the long room at the Immigration Museum. That's the Australian Art Orchestra for those out of the loop. Maybe in a parallel universe, you had an interview with Aaron from the AAO today promoting Smoke Between Mountains. That's part of Sonic City 2026. Sweating on too many windows open? Well, just play Sweat with Marley Del Pret. Chris Mineral Sands, thank you, my friend. You've put a smile on my face. You wacky, wonderful person. And getting in that plug for Aaron Chulai and the Australian Art Orchestra, which is going to be an incredible show Wednesday night in the long room at the Immigration Museum. I found out about that gig a bit too late. Otherwise, I would have loved to have had Aaron on the show, but I will do that again sometime soon. I'd actually love to have Aaron performing live on the show, playing some piano for us. So let's try and make that happen. Jeff wants to know whether I made it to the Nina Ferro show yesterday at Memo Music Hall. No, I did not, sadly. I had other commitments, but I'm sure it was very, very excellent. What did we hear before Mild Life? We heard Michael Brecker and his improbably titled band, the Quindectet. We heard Night Jessamine from the album Wide Angles. Wild Angles? Wild Angels? There's all sorts of interesting imagery going on there. I have closed a few windows now, so that information is no longer available to me. I can't win. Next up, a band, relatively recent discovery for me, Dakini Cuddle. This is a banger called Motif. If you get the chance to see them live, it's a great time. They opened for Fair Trade Narcotics at the Curtin Hotel a few months back, and I was very impressed. Dakini Cuddle with Motif, right here on Black Wax PBS 106.7 FM.

0: Oh, I just love that hectic funk from Izzy. From their debut album, Irene, that was Frantic. What a banger. Absolutely love that tune. You are tuned to Black Wax PBS 106.7 FM. Before Izzy, we heard Motif from Dakini Cuddle. And Greg Scher just texted in and let me know that he did interview Aaron Chulai about the Australian Art Orchestra gig last night on Stars in the Static. 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And if you'd like to know a little bit more about that gig, here is a PSA.
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0: Yes, indeed. And let's jump on over and thank the wonderful supporters of Black Wax. I'm going to drop a little bit of Kazo Oslo in the background to provide a bit of a sonic cushion. I've got to give a big shout out to my performer members, the Australian Jazz Real Book, Christine Minetta, Dean Constable, DJ Mark Knowledge, Echo Def, Firetail, Henry Minetta and The Trip, Identity Promotions, Lockie Bowden, Mark Knowles, Petra Elliott, Rick Freeman, Game of Tones Quartet, Sans Mantra, Stella Anning, The Sweepers, Thomas Waxman, Tilly and Toki. Thank you to our patrons, C. Hutchie, Liam McAvoy, Mike Duffy, Peter Martinek, Peter Ross, Sebastian Harvey and Stu Gray. Our business members are Diverge Entrepreneur, Perrin Sculpture and Pote Plumbing. 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

McDonald, Fiona Botcher, John Tiermond, Martin Burke, Maxine from the Land of the Lyrebird, Motown John, Paddy O'Sullivan, Robert Eames, Serge from Groove Indigo, Stephen Davies and Valder Rubio, and our friends for life, Gus Berenyi, Lawrence Robertson, Remy Rudiger, Scott Pridham, Tony Appleyard, and Western Bulldogs Russ. 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Going to play something from Phil Hader's Illuminators now. Big shout out to Phil. I was so close to you, Phil. I was in Brisbane last week, and you're in the Sunshine Coast now, but we didn't get to catch up, unfortunately. But here is one of Phil Hader's tunes. It's called Antaraxy. You're tuned to Black Wax PBS.

Well, that's an exotic number from Medeski, Martin and Wood, called Chasin versus Suribachi from the album Explorarians, which was a live release recorded when they were touring their trilogy of records, Radiolarians 1, 2, and 3. And for years, I thought this was some famous legal case, a court case. But no, it turns out that Chasin is, they're both Japanese kitchen utensils. Chasin is like a whisk that's used to whisk matcha, and Suribachi is like a mortar and pestle, sort of like the pestle part. So, yes, warring Japanese implements there, Chasin versus Suribachi from Medeski, Martin and Wood. Next up, I'd like to play you in the last couple of minutes of the show before Ajak Kwai takes over with Come Together, a track from Only, which is the alias of Joshua Smeltink, an incredible keyboardist. I saw him play with Horatio Luna, opening for Alpha Mist at the Northcote Theatre a few weeks back. He's got his own incredible music, and this is from his forthcoming release that's called Burn. The track is called Gabbro. Check it out.

0: hipness is not a state of mind. It's a fact of life.
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2: All right, time for me to get out of here. That was a track by Only called Gabbro from his forthcoming release, Burn. Going to be chatting with Only, alias Josh Smeltink, in the next couple of weeks. Stay tuned for Ajak Kwai with Come Together, coming up at 1 o'clock, and I'll see you again for more Black Wax, 11 a.m. next Monday. This is Adam Rudiger signing off. Catch you next time. 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

Good afternoon to you all, and thank you so much for everyone who contribute to PBS and come together. I just want to say thank you to people who, who donate to come together, and thank you to Mitch Burns, Angelo C, Passionate, Kieran, Rufus, Brunswick Proud, Signals, Ambient, Brunswick Proud, and Jero, Brunswick, Shaytus, Brunswick Business, thank you so much. And Jero, Suleiman, Crips, John, thank you so much. And Rosal, Stoops, South Geelong, thank you. Eventually, I will get your name correct. Steve Carey, Preston Proud, thank you so much. And Nick Arrow, Elphinton, Passionate, thank you so much. And Shina Sky, Clifton Hill, Proud, thank you so much. Beth Hilton, Tom Turek, Proud, Karen Morgan, Cosman, Proud. Thank you. Thank you, people. And Amaya Vicentolo, Rosabor, Proud. Jenny Bernest, Breakwater, Proud. And Max Crichton, Tide, England, Engelman, Proud. Thank you so much. And Columns, Kingsington's Passionate, and Fayez, technical cameras, Brunswick, East Business. I practiced that again. Rob Curtin, Bond Beach, Proud. Alex Aminta, West Footscray, Passionate. Thank you so much, people. It took me a while, but I get there. And thank you so much for supporting Come Together. You are really appreciated. And yeah, and just what I can say, thank you. And this week is a Murdoch week, and I've just started with the indigenous artists, and this is a compilation artist. It's a beautiful compilation a CD. It's a First Nation, a First Sound. It's called The First Sound, and it's a beautiful one. If you really get hand of it, it's so beautiful. And so I am going to play collaboration, so it's not one artist. So I'm going to play another track from that CD. And yeah, it's just beautiful music. That's all I can say.

That was an amazing track, and yeah, Johnny, I couldn't see that, so yeah, I will come back to you, and thank you. I just want to thank the people who support Come Together, and that is Gabrielle Columns, Warburton, and Anonymous Elwood. Thank you so much. And Tosh and Jess, Ocean Grove. Passionate, thank you so much. Kim.

0: Clifford, Gus Bourne, Proud, Emmy, Saunders, Seaford, Proud, Kelly, Meredith, Kangaroo Ground, Proud, Leah, Haley, Northcote, Proud. Thank you so much. And Jenny Spectis Smith, Beach, Proud. And at Extra Pet, Preston, Proud. Yeah, I think I thank you last time, but I will just want to say thank you to you all, and thank you for tuning to Come Together and tuning to PBS as well. I just thank you on behalf of Black Works and PBS a while ago. So just, enjoy the music. That's what I would say. And before I do that, I'm going to do this. And have a great afternoon.
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ready, nah, Melbourne. Tobina is taking over Abbott's Yard with a night of pure sukus fire. Feel the pulse of Congo as electrifying guitar rhythms meet the raw power of El Gran Mono, Australia's first authentic Colombian Pico sound system. From Kin to Barrakia to Melbourne, this is a celebration of music without borders featuring the Seven Brothers, DJs and unstoppable dance floor energy. Tobina, a night of sukus vibrations, July 25. 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

That was from First Sound as well, and that was maybe that is Rob Edwards. And do you heard before from this amazing track called What Are We? And it by Andrew Wowie Band. Sing Your Own Songs. That is the title of the song. And I'm going to change the channel again. I'm going to play different music. And I hope you there to listen to this amazing music.

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1: 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The Poets is proud to present Moose Jaw Rifle Club, The Western Airs, Fables, Craig Kelly and Joyce Pressure, play the songs of Mark Lanigan, Ellie Mack and the Unbelievers, Beth and Ted and Roz Gavin. The Drunken Poets, proud PBS sponsor.
2: Mm-hmm.
3: It's a family affair.
2: Yeah. Mm.
3: Oh, no, yeah.
2: Mm-hmm.
3: Street Creole.
2: Yeah.

That was amazing. A band in Melbourne, and it called a call out. The CD is called A Lion Is a Lion, and this track you just heard, it called Cool Out Sun, Anfa Jones, and Sensible J. And this album was released on 2024, and label is House of Beige. So yeah, it was a collaborate with Anfa Jones. It's an amazing producer and electronic artist, and this yeah, he pretty much that they did the work themselves. And I you heard from this an amazing woman from she's African British, and she is a doctor, and I play her music a while ago, but she got a new CD out as well, and this year, and that the track you just heard, I'm Falling, and she got an amazing collaboration as well with other musicians. She lives in Japan for a while, and she's a producer, she's a musician, she just got it all. And then you listen to, you heard from the other art, Jay, and Jay Clark with that beautiful jazz track. And I'm going to continuing to play music at the meantime. Yeah, just yeah, let me know what you think, and thank you for all your archive.

can't thank you enough, people, for just what you have done in the last last month, and yeah, and you can continuing as well, and maybe you got a chance just to donate, because the July is going to be the card.

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paid to be here, blood money out of cotton pants. Made myself a ship out of

That is amazing. Abdim Muftar, and that CD was 2024, and it was our CD of the week. And I particularly love that song. I've been playing some of his music, but I love this song. It's really sound beautiful, and I hope you like it too. And yeah, just let me know, because you are on a holiday. Let us know what you're up to during the holiday. You having a great time, or you listen to the music, or you too busy to listen to the music? And also, yeah, take care if you're driving, and you know what I'm talking about. But I think sometimes it's really good to remind people. And I'm going to play this amazing music from Yasmin Abdan. She is a Palestinian amazing singer.

footy on Tuesday, trivia on Wednesday, wave drive in the band room on Saturday, and Craig Woodward in the front bar from 3 to 5pm on Sunday. Enjoy an awesome and ever-changing range of independent craft beers and spirits, and enjoy 10% off over the bar when you show your PBS member card. The Catfish, proud PBS sponsor.

That is, you know, that is an amazing music from. And also to just let you know that I am. I got Angela Brescia here, and so you just heard from this. It's not only Black Jesus experience, but Eric Melteleth, and is a part of that track, and it is an improvisation on the Julius Eastman. I hope you like it. And now I'm going, while I'm going to that part of the world, I'm going to go to the place that I always play the music from, and here it is,

These are the artists on this CD. It's a beautiful CD, and the first one is called Rainfall, and Minty, and the second one is called Grudient. I hope I call them okay. And the singer is a little older. That song is a little older. Melis. And I'm going to put them online, and you can find out the names of the artists. And I just want to dismiss that. And so I just want to say thank you to Come Together supporters, Boulderwood Record, Doncaster East. Thank you so much. David Dingo Nyagat, my loyal member, former member, Brunswick West, former, Suzanne Watts Mazur, Norskett, former, and Yvonne Jonathan, Flemington, Ethic Closing Australia, Fitzroy Business, Fiona Mary, McNally, Brunswick, Friend for Decade, Mark Fessenden, Tuesdale, Friend for Decade, Pippi Novler, Clifton, Carlton North, A Friend for Decade, and Rod Brooks, Air Elite, A Friend for Decade, and is Gibby Gonzalez, Newport, Friend for Decade, Duncan Fabius, A Friend for Life. Thank you so much, people.

grateful, and thanks to everyone as well, to other program. And yeah, I just want to continuing to play to you a music, and I am just going to play some music for you. That's all I

That is one of my favorite songs, that one. I love his voice. He's incredible. I played during the festival. He's an amazing singer, and he's Egyptian. Amazing. You would say that. It's just incredible singer. That's a part of the world, that music is just incredible. And particular what he's saying, he just so has a heart feeling, as you could, it's a heartfelt, you could hear in his voice, it's just incredible. The lyrics are just incredible. And this boy, so just everything about him, he just, so I played some of my favorite tracks last week and this week as well, and I am going to do that because it's not a very familiar music, and I think it's good to hear it a few times because to get an idea or to get a message from it, because it's not, most of the song they are not in English, but this one, Amare Tribe, I'm going to play. They are amazing. They're a Melbourne band, and here it is.

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Comedy on Tuesday, trivia on Wednesday, Wave Drive in the band room on Saturday, and Craig Woodward in the front bar from 3 to 5pm on Sunday. 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

0: That was the Ethiopian singer, and I come back to you. And
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Let the sun shine through. It's a very powerful song. And yeah, that is from the first sound, Australia. And what you just heard then, it's called a Seed of Shame. Belinda was sung by Belinda, that is her voice. And also the one that before, Together Alone, it's a Kaipis Clay, Clavent. And my time is almost up, and I just want to say thank you. And Brooke is here.

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We've just crossed over into Homebrew with myself, Brooke Kimberly, taking you through till 5 o'clock this afternoon, playing music from so-called Australia, Aotearoa. As always, heaps of local independent music. A huge thank you to Ajak Choir for the last couple of hours of Come Together. You can catch her here at PBS between 1 and 3 every single Monday. She does a fantastic show. Before I kick off today's program, I would like to acknowledge that I'm broadcasting on the stolen lands of the Wurundjeri Woiwurrung people of the Kulin Nation. Sovereignty was never ceded, and I'd like to extend my respects to any Indigenous folks tuning in for the broadcast today. Always was and always will be Aboriginal land. We are well and truly in the thick of July winter. It's pretty cold outside, but the sun is shining. I'm all here for it. Hope this Monday finds you in good spirits. And if not, we're going to get those spirits soaring. I'm kicking off the show today with the Deep Space Dub remix of Steady Weather's Best One off their new EP, Golden Child. We're going to hear some music from Selv up next. And at 4 o'clock, I'll be joined by the amazing Jean coming on to chat all about her new EP, Sicko, and maybe play some songs live to air. It's all happening, so make sure you stick around. And if you're feeling sociable, the text line is 0400 03 1067. In a little while, I'll be reading out all of the prizes, rather our prize winners for

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Thank you all who signed up or renewed during our Radio Festival period. 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That means an incredible lot to me. And I hope it means a lot to you too. All right, let's get the music going. 0400 03 1067 if you'd like to drop us a line. It's Homebrew.

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Up next, Paper Daisy, the bikey tour, people taking pictures, new monos, plus Standing Circle residency every Wednesday in July. Then Mary and the Little Lambs, Milo Eastwood, Margiela, Public Figures and Stupid F*** the Silly Clown.

0: Happy hour, 2 till 7pm daily, free wine tastings, Friday arvos, and the Evelyn Market on Saturday, July 18th. 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
1: Battle of the Bands is on. Fandango versus Paul Slattery's Unfortunate Sons at the Tote, Sunday, July 12th. Experience the swamp rock sounds of Paul Slattery's Unfortunate Sons, delivering the unforgettable hits of Creedence Clearwater Revival as they take on Fandango, bringing the boogie, blues and beard-worthy swagger of ZZ Top. One stage, two iconic bands, one epic night at the Tote. 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

That is a beautifully unnerving track from the band Dumbhead titled White Knuckles. And there's an absolutely sensational music video to go along with that track. Best you get online and check it out. And I'm very happy to announce that we will have Dumbhead on the program in a matter of weeks performing a Studio 5 Live. It's definitely been a long time coming, and I'm very much looking forward to having the band here live at PBS performing their music. Once again, that is Dumbhead and the track White Knuckles. Before that, we heard from the band Ducks with an exclamation point and the song Troublesome. That one is off their brand new EP, Backyard Battles. Before that, we also heard Out of WA, People Taking Pictures, the track These Days, off their new EP, Soup, and you can catch them performing at the Evelyn this Saturday alongside Sunbeam Sound Machine. At the very top of the bracket was Selv. You might have caught that interview that I had with Lockie Little a number of weeks ago now. It was the track off their EP, Breaking Out of Heaven, Run Boy Run. Now, I've got a number of very, very lucky winners to announce. These are all the people who signed up during our PBS Radio Festival and are the lucky ones taking home some prizes. I might have to read out some of these, have a little break and come back to the rest because there are so many lucky winners. And if you miss this announcement, Kaylee will be in touch to let you know if you were a lucky winner. The Performer Prize, which is the $4,000 voucher for Program Records, photography package from Lucy Spitalis, Ableton Live Suite, 3 Bakehouse Studios rehearsal sessions, mastering of a single or EP by Adam Dempsey Mastering, your album in gold framed by Creative Framing, screen printing by Too Far Gone. The winner for that Performer Prize is DJ Mockadile Snap Snap from St Kilda West.

former member of Passing Notes. Congratulations. Next up is our junior prize, the Reed Cycles Bike Voucher. 1880 baritone uke from Ecotone, Museums Victoria Household Membership, Science Works Colour Exhibition Family Pass, Melbourne Museum Rome Exhibition Family Pass, Zoos Victoria Family Pass, Puffing Billy Family Pass, and Kids Dance Lessons at Phoenix Dance Studio, as well as a Crumpler wallet. Our lucky winner of the junior prize was Lola from Ascot Vale, a junior member of Junkyard. Congratulations, Lola. What's the matter? Our pet prize was a pet portrait by We Are Family. Unusual pet portraits, scratch dog food pack, uncanny animals voucher, and XMMO cat grooming package. We have an anonymous winner from Upway, who is a proud member to the whole station of PBS. Congratulations, Anonymous. The international prize, which was a 1-year Pip Magazine digital subscription and sustainable living ebook bundle, 1-year Overland Journal digital subscription, 1-year Rhythms Magazine digital subscription, download codes from Chapter Music, Anti-Fade, Psychic Hysteria and Rack Off Records. The international prize winner was Finn from East Sussex, United Kingdom, a passionate member of Stone Love. Congratulations, Finn from East Sussex. The business prize, which was printing services from Snap Heidelberg, a year's worth of Gravity Coffee, AC Trees and Gardens, Arborist Works voucher, a year's supply of Heaps Normal, PBS Business sponsorship package, including on-air, online and print options. The winner for the business prize was St George's Motor Inn from Thornbury, business member of Rhythm Yard. Next up is our friend for a decade winner. The prize is a $1,000 voucher for the Sound Merch Real Life Record Store, Brunswick Ballroom, double pass per week for 6 months, double pass to Port Ferry Folk Festival 2027, Museums Victoria Premium Duo membership, a year's supply of Heaps Normal, Sanos Era 100 Smart Speaker Inner Studio 10-pack pass. The winner is our friend for a decade winner, Nicole from Rapid Creek, who is friend for a decade to Ports of Paradise. Congratulations, Nicole, and thank you for taking out a friend for a decade membership. Next up is our friend for life winner. The friend for life winner won a Cinema Nova 3-month Silver Pass Coastal Glamp weekend stay for two on a winery and welcome hamper. All press coffee bundle, including Mocha Master filter coffee coffee machine and a kilo of all press beans, plus a Crumpler messenger bag and more. 6 bottles of organic wine from Mount Avoca, straight rye whiskey from The Gospel Whiskey. The winner was Danny from Rosebud, friend for life of Firewater. Congratulations, Danny. Couple more prizes. Next up is the major prizes. And we're going to start from 6 and work our way up to the first major prize. And I'll have the sounds of High Pass Filter helping me get there. So our 6th major prize during this year's PBS Radio Festival was a year's worth of PBS feature albums. And our winner is Kate from Yarraville, a patron member of Duke Joint. Congratulations, Kate from Yarraville. Our 5th major prize was 4 nights with a vintage sleeper van from Hire a Combi. And the winner is Varys from Watsonia, a passionate member of Global Village. Congratulations, Varys. 4th major prize, Guild Jetstar Guitar and Gig Bag from Ecotone. Our winner is Carl from Mornington, a proud member of Fang It. Hope you enjoy that guitar, Carl.

Third major prize was a Carlton audiovisual hi-fi package, including turntable, amp and speakers. And our very lucky winner for the third major prize is Tanya Lee Davies from St Kilda, performer member of Radio City. Second major prize was a double pass to Golden Plains 19 with ride to and from the festival site, luxury powered caravan in the bush camp, and a food, beverage and gift shop pack. That's a really good one. And the winner is Luke from Upway, a proud member of Stone Love. Hope you have the best time at Golden Plains. Very jealous of that one. And here it is, the first major prize, the Odd Trips $10,000 travel voucher to explore somewhere different. Our winner of the first major prize was Veggie the Greyhound from Pasco Vale South, proud member of PBS. I love that we have a proud pet membership winning the Odd Trips $10,000 travel voucher. That is going to be a very well-travelled greyhound. Once again, thank you to any and all that signed up to PBS in the last couple of months. It's a big drive that we do every year to keep our station alive and living and bringing you great music 24/7 that is totally unplaylisted, tightly curated, and it's real, which is probably the best part. Now, that's been a lot of chat, so I'm going to jump off mic now. Once again, congratulations to all our lucky winners. We've been listening to the track Soaked from High Pass Filter, and I have some brand new music from the 7-Ups after this. You can catch them on Friday night at Mama Chen's, launching this one alongside their other single, Lossless, which you've probably heard on the program before. The track is called Crash, and that'll be up next. Text in if you feel like it on 0400 03 1067. I'll be joined by fabulous singer-songwriter Jean at about 4 o'clock, chatting all about her new EP, Sicko. Once again, you're listening to PBS. The program is Homebrew. Don't touch that dial.

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0: I saw somebody and they remind me of someone, like I've seen them before. There's this like warmth to them. And I just sat there trying not to stare too long because it's a bit ridiculous really. But then they're gone, off at the next stop before I can decide whether this is fate or I'm just being dramatic again.
1: Thought I was just passing through, I was on a boys' night, but the plans might move, the lights in your eyes stopped me in my shoes. I was down all week, now I'm looking at you. Now I don't feel so blue, I hope you don't call me rude, but the time just

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Next thing you're outside catching an Uber. 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I was on a boys' night, but the plans might move. 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I was down all week, now I'm looking at you. 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I hope you don't call me rude, but the time just stopped. Now it's 1:45. 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

0: I'm a big romantic. Like, you'll see someone and envision what your whole life looks with them. If you find someone on a similar frequency to you, regardless of if you're very different, like, you can, I don't know, maybe I'm extra spiritual, but I wonder how much that is influenced by, like, levels of already, like, knowing someone.
1: Out of Brisbane, that's an artist called Nerve, and the track You, found that one via the good people at Zelon Digital. It sees the song is a little bit about falling in love with someone at first sight, only for them to disappear just as fast and not exactly getting another chance to properly meet them. Really love all the UKG kind of sonics in that one. Heavy 2000s feel. Really cool soundscapes underpinning that vocal styling. Super cool stuff there. And before that, we heard from Luna Lagoon off their new self-titled EP, Pullin' That Face. You can listen back to last week's live-to-air performance from Studio 3. Had a good chat to some of the guys from the band about what they've got coming up. Really love the new EP. I've been rinsing it back to front. Hopefully you're loving it too. The text line is 0400 03 1067 to get in touch. Cheers to number 701, who has done just that. Happy Radio Festival to you too. Now up next, I've got a song here out of the west suburbs of Melbourne. If you're looking for strange local queer dance music, then look no further. It's a track here from File Explorer called Normal Song.
2: It's not normal to wear your hair long. 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It's not normal to read comic books. There's a whole list of a million things that everybody does that isn't normal.

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And the idea of normal is that it is a kind of vegetative state where nothing happens. But that's what everybody tried to aspire to. But I think it's a word that people are constantly using to exhort you to behave better. 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
3: Sunday, July 12th, the new Monos launch their self-titled album at the Evelyn Hotel in Fitzroy. Joining them is special guest C. Meza, with DJ Carlito Can't Mix spinning tunes all night. Experience a psychedelic celebration of cumbia, reggae, rock, hip-hop and Latin American sounds as the new Monos bring their new record to the stage for the first time. Tickets on sale now. The new

That is the new single from Karate Boogaloo, Boogers Bounce of Joy, and it comes alongside the announcement of a brand new record, which I'm stoked to see. It will be out via Access All Areas on College of Knowledge Records and Coal Mine Records. It's following their much-loved album Hold Your Horses from 2024, and then also, just off the back of a European tour with Surprise Chef, the new album will be called Access All Areas. Really excited for that new record from those guys. Now, I've got a really exciting segment coming up. We're going to be chatting with some people from the band Gene. And if you're unfamiliar a little bit about these guys, you might be wondering, what kind of sound is it? Think fuzzy 90s guitar, soul drum grooves, synths with an orchestral tip and a voice that will get your heart palpitating. You've probably heard this song on the show before. It's off the brand new EP, Sicko. It's called Cash.

0: That is the song Cash off the new EP titled Sicko from Gene. And I have Jazz and Luke from the band in the studio with me. Welcome, guys.
1: Hi, Brooke.
2: Hi.
0: So nice to have you here. What brings you to Melbourne today, or to PBS rather? So you're armed with a guitar?
1: We're armed with a guitar. We have an EP that just came out, and we're doing a whole lot of shows around that.
0: Congratulations. And I heard you just saying that you were in Brisbane over the weekend. Was that some touring?
1: Yes, that was the start of our tour, and also our first ever Brisbane show for Gene, which was really exciting, really cute.
2: Yeah, cute vibes. Very warm welcome from Brizzy. So sunny. We shed a few Melbourne winter layers, so yeah, a little bit rough coming back.
1: But. It was so sunny.
0: Really, really jealous of that weather right now, especially. It's too cold. I just want to crawl back into bed every morning. So I was wondering, I've caught the band live before. I think maybe the last time you played at the Tote for the Underground Love show. It was Jordan's anniversary of his show here on PBS. I think that was ages ago.
1: Oh, it must have been quite a long time ago.
0: It was like a number of years ago now, but Emotional Baby was still in the set.
1: Yes.
0: Yeah.
1: Yeah.
0: Amazing. Now, look, I'm really keen to chat about some upcoming shows as well. But I wanted to kick off today's interview. I'm really curious about the band name because I know Jazz, I was wondering, is it something of an alter ego or a persona for the project or an alias of sorts?
1: Yeah, it is. I think I always resonated with bands or artists who had a little bit more of a less of their like personal name, but could actually have a more of encompassing name. And I love David Bowie, and I love the song Gene Genie, that was about this like really interesting femme character in New York City in the 70s, and that was kind of the inspiration for Gene, was from Gene Genie, to have a name for the collective, I guess, but it's still leaning a bit edgy, femme, wild, yeah.
0: Beautiful. So it was a David Bowie song, you said?
1: Yeah, the David Bowie song, Gene Genie.
0: Gorgeous.
1: Yeah.
0: Now, I want to sort of start this interview with a bit of a loaded question just to, like, get the synapses firing. It's something that if you listen to any of Elle Young's program on Headhunters, sometimes she likes to lead with why music? It's a big one. And maybe as an alternative question, maybe what is it that keeps you coming back to music time and time again?
2: Yeah, I don't know if it's been a choice for either of us. Yeah, I think we kind of found each other at a place where I think for me it was almost a time where I was trying to get away from music, in a sense that it felt too exposing or vulnerable. And I think there's something about our friendship.

0: friendship that really sparked this project, really. So I think music is, it's kind of found us in a way. It hasn't felt, I feel like, I don't know, Gene has come out for me at the time where I was thinking, oh, I don't ever want to be on the stage, or I don't ever want to put anything out. And I think we just have such a joyous time making music together that it's felt unavoidable. It hasn't felt like a choice to me. What do you think, Jazzy?
1: Yeah, definitely. I think we've both actually been in the music industry for a really long time as like session musicians, and have worked in like touring and front of house audio and all these different roles in the music industry and corresponding with music. And I think that there have been moments where it's like, is it, I don't know, you feel like the industry feels really complex at times and difficult, but then it's just unescapable. It just, I like personally believe it's just like part of, I think for both of us, like what we're just meant to be doing with our time on earth. Like it kind of doesn't really feel like an option. And even if no one heard it, I'd still be doing it, which is a really nice thing, I think. Yeah.
2: Sounds like it's always going to be there. The music's going to happen for you regardless. It's a really insightful answer, and it sounds like you guys have been like jamming together and like making music as Gene for quite a while. How long has it been now, like just this project?
0: Yeah, well, we met when we kind of simultaneously moved to Melbourne just before things stopped. And yeah, I guess we've been making music since then. And it was a huge, I think, time to reflect on music. Jazz was having a big kind of question mark around the music that she was making, thinking, I guess like the tension of like making music that maybe she wasn't listening to. And
1: I had like a genre existential meltdown during lockdown.
2: What were you listening to during lockdown that brought this about?
1: Well, I was listening to a lot of like alternative rock, indie music, that which I think I've grown up on. But I would say I was actually making neo-soul music. And I thought it was indie rock. And one day Luke and I had a really hard conversation. I still love neo-soul. I love a lot of different types of music. But I didn't think I really wanted to be like in that or make that kind of music. And part of it is because I produce music myself, and I just didn't have a band. I didn't have access to like, I guess, parts of what does make like traditional indie rock rock, which is like live drums and bass player. And I think that like it was so nice to take a moment and really think about the type of music I wanted to spend my time playing and producing. And yeah, it took me a little while, but yeah, that's kind of how Gene is, the sound has come about, I guess.
2: It's really fascinating, and I for one am very happy that you've gone down the indie rock path, or we wouldn't have all of these hooky songs that we can hear on Sicko, which is an incredible EP, and congratulations on the release. You also cited Beck and Blondie as inspirations for your vocal styling. What is it about these artists that you're drawn to in particular?
1: Oh, I love them both so much. It's just the letter B, right, Brooke?
2: Yeah.
1: Yeah. I think both of them are shapeshifters, and they're not confined to a certain type of music. I think they're both really bold. I especially love Beck. I think I did such a deep dive on him a few years ago and just blew my mind, just like the sampling and how he kind of blends like sampled like funk drums with like really gritty guitar, and how he'll have these beautiful orchestral soft albums. And I think just creating worlds, I think they both have created really strong worlds where they don't have to make the same thing every time they record music. And I find that so interesting. I find them so multifaceted.
0: Yeah, definitely. It felt like Beck particularly was an artist for Jazz that it kind of felt, and I've had this with artists too, where it's like, oh my God, you're allowed to do that. Like you're allowed to put a disgustingly distorted guitar over a sampled beat and make it sound cool. And it felt like from that moment, you kind of gave yourself permission to be strange and to be like wild. And I feel like there is the kind of core of wildness to your writing that kind of flicked in that moment to go like, oh, wait, there's something in that that I really want to tap into, which is really cool.
2: Well, you're something of a shapeshifter yourself, like just going off what you've just told me about how you've made this kind of journey from soul into indie rock, and you're not confined by the genre, but it's just following the artistic impulse. It's really cool. And a lot of these songs on Sicko are very indicative of the 90s as well. Are there particular songs or artists that were really influential for this EP in particular whilst you were piecing it together?
1: Beck. I would say, I mean, I know that's like probably boring answer for the people listening because we just spoke about him. It really was. I mean, I love, yeah, I think there are so many different artists we both were listening to while we were making this. I would say in like probably the largest influence is Beck for sure.
0: Yeah, I'd throw in some, I think we were listening to lots of Aldous Harding as well. That's There's true. Some like, for some of those softer moments, there was some like War on Drugs and Unknown Mortal Orchestra and Melody's Echo Chamber for that kind of psych element is there. But yeah, we really bonded over like, I guess what in my mind is like interesting indie, like quirky indie. Mm. I think all those artists have an edge. They have like an unmistakable sound.
2: Like a real earworm quality.
1: Oh, and then actually for Cash, the biggest influence for that was actually N.E.R.D. Pharrell Williams. I'm not joking.
0: Oh,
1: yeah. Hey. She Wants to Move. I love that song. And I just wanted to make a Jean song that was influenced by... Do you remember that song?
2: I'm racking my brains. I'm sure it's there if I heard it.
1: She wants to move, but you're hugging her.
0: It's got that wild...
1: You're loving her. It's so crazy, but it has this like feeling that I love. Cool. And we're about to cover that right now. No, I'm joking.
2: Well, you can if you like. Well, look, maybe we'll just jump into a song, actually. You're armed with this beautiful Gretsch guitar, Luke. You're going to play a song off the EP, Sicko, for us. I'm having the best time chatting about it. We'll ask some more questions in a moment. But what song have you got for us?
1: We've got Good God, What Have We Become.
2: Beautiful. Whenever you're ready.

0: Amazing harmonies, guys. That was really unexpected for some reason, but your voices just blended so well together over the radio. It's so gorgeous. Good God, What Have We Become is the name of that one. Really gorgeous track, and I'd love some insight into maybe some of the lyricism on that one.
1: Sure, yeah. That was a combination of me getting a diagnosis for endometriosis and then watching a whole lot of politics around women's bodies, especially in America, and feeling this, like, I guess, like, tension of having lawmakers decide what you can and can't do with your body, and then at the same time having this, I guess, like, discovery of my own body and there not being enough understanding, I think, about women's bodies in general, and I think in a larger sense it was about my frustration at politics at the moment, with, I guess, the rise of the alt-right and all of that kind of bleeding into each other from a micro level of my own body and in a macro level of watching the news and consuming all of what is happening at the moment.
2: Yeah, totally. I feel like that's such a, that feels like such a core of Gene, is like your ability to kind of process really like tense and difficult, you know, like kind of like protesty, like social issues, but kind of translate them into such a personal, like it feels like such a song of like lament or heartbreak to me, and that, like, particularly vocals in the chorus there. And I think that feels like such a part of Gene's songwriting, is that kind of tension of going like, yeah, there is a kind of like punk heart with a real personal touch to it.
0: There's a lot of power in being able to create songs that say the most with like the most succinct songwriting. You've definitely got that in spades, and in a time where like mainstream media can be so divisive, like the urgency and like of like diversity in art has never been more important. So I really appreciate that you've like condensed such a, you know, such a heavy sort of thematic topic and then made it so accessible for people to listen to, and I really think that that's going to come across. I'm going to drop this text line as well in case anyone has questions for you two whilst you're in the studio. Ooh. So it's 0400 03 1067 if you have questions for Jazz or Luke from the band Gene. I've got time for a couple more. I was really interested in the production process. I know you're a self-produced artist. Did you track the songs over a weekend? Did you chip at it slowly over time, the Sicko songs?
1: Yeah, well, so Luke and I produce and engineer together, Gene, and we have a studio in Northcote that we make everything. This EP took a really long time because I really got in my head about everything, to be honest. And we had another EP that we actually ended up dropping because we just didn't feel like it.
0: Oh, dropping is in, yeah. Not releasing.
1: Oh, sorry. Oh, my God. That's fair enough. Yeah. Dropping, opposite of dropping, hiding. No, we just decided it just wasn't really representative of the project and what we wanted it to be. So we had one or two songs that we kept from the EP, like Emotional Baby, which is why there's a bit of a gap between Emotional Baby and this, the new music. But for the, like, the new songs on the EP, they came together really quickly. I think just like needed a little break, and then once we got back into the studio, like Cash took like a week to produce. It just felt like, I guess, we'd done all these like mental hurdles that by the time we did get to producing it, it felt like we were really clear on what we wanted it to sound like, and we also just have built, like, because we're in other bands together, we've just built such a good studio dynamic where we just have a really good flow that we've worked on for years, and wear so many different hats together. Like, Luke's such a great musician and producer and engineer as well. So we kind of don't really overthink things anymore and just have fun with it. And I think that made this EP once we did finish off the newest tracks, it made it just so fun and easy.

0: Yeah, totally. I think that time, it feels so easy to shame your past self for like taking a certain amount of time to make things or scrapping some tunes that we made. But I think really we were chipping away and like finding the core of the project. And I think now that we've found it, like we've been starting to work on our album. I mean, we're well into working on our album, and that's, we've felt this like new sense of freedom in the studio, which is just so beautiful to tap into.
1: It's got to be so good as well, having your own studio space to actually have that luxury of adding to things accumulatively over time rather than being under a time crunch, I guess.
0: Totally. It feels so free and non-pressured. That's a big part of it.
1: Are you guys sharing the studio with any other bands or artists, or maybe some of the other projects that you're in?
0: Yeah. I mean, so it's just like, it's just a room in my house that we've put up a bunch of... you know, we've treated a bunch, and it's not a huge place, but it's kind of awesome to hear the, we play in another band called Butternut Sweetheart, and we recorded everything there too. And so it's kind of awesome hearing like the Butternut EP and the Gene EP, and we've finished a Butternut album, and kind of listening to it in the scope of like wider music and going like, oh my God, we made that in this tiny little room together. It's, been a real moment of, I don't know, a little high five to each other, I think.
1: Cool. All right, the dots are connecting for me. Do you sing in Butternut? Okay, all right. Awesome, I've played your tracks on this program as well.
0: So
1: often I'm listening to everyone's material that I'm not putting faces to names. Faces come a lot later, but that's a really cool crossover. And speaking of the EP, and we'll go into another song, Wildfire, soon. What are some of your personal favourite or standout moments on the EP?
2: Oh, I think for me, I really love the end of Wildfires. I was really happy with the guitar tones and just the wildness in it. I think I was really craving some, a little bit more like heavier sounds and wilder sounds on the EP. So I was really glad with where that got. And then also the end of the EP, which it wasn't a single, but Desperate Believer at the end, our beautiful friend Emma Kelly, who's project is Happy Axe, she played strings on it, and then we played, being band kids, I played flute and Luke played trumpet, and it's just this like beautiful like orchestral school band moment that I'm just like felt so happy about making, because it felt like the kind of music I wanted to make, and it's not, you don't get that feeling all the time, so
0: Yeah, there's so many moments. I think Good God came together really quickly, and I feel like that for me sounds like us relaxing into the style. I think there's some of that groove that really feels like a road trip to me, all that kind of like muted percussion, and I think we kind of found a bit of space in that, and I think that was a really liberating moment to kind of think, oh wow, it's great to have like high energy songs and big moments, but it's also lovely to be able to sit back. And I think that's allowed the whole record to kind of breathe and have some dynamism to it.
1: Totally. And I think it shows through in the live song that you just did as well. We've got time for a couple more. So I love the music videos for both Cash and Wildfire. They exude such a sense of fun. And I can tell you guys must have had an absolute ball creating them. And Wildfire featuring the band all dressed as nuns. There's a recurring reference to religious imagery peppered across a good handful of songs, like Good God, maybe more obviously. And I'm curious about the choice and if there are any funny moments from making these clips that spring to mind in particular.
2: There are so many funny moments. Also, I just want to say Marcus Copeland made both of those videos, and he's just one of our best friends and just so fun to work with.
0: He does so much with so little and yeah. So quickly.
2: Yeah. And it's always like so wonderful, because I'll be like, okay, so like I want to do this shot where I'm in a bikini and we're raining cash down, or like I want it, like we're going to be nuns in the church playing in a rock and roll band. And he's just like, okay, yeah, let's do it. And definitely one of the funny moments was the most recent one, Wildfires, where we are all dressed as nuns. And then I went into the city with Marcus, and two people asked me to bless them. And
1: no
2: I did, which I thought was a bit funny. I actually felt a bit bad.

0: I told them that I'm not a real nun, but I was like, if you want a rock and roll nun blessing, I can give that to you. but yeah, I think we both grew up in religious families, so I think there is that. I think naturally is just like, I also just personally find religion really interesting. I find God and spirituality really interesting. I find politics interesting. So it kind of doesn't even, I think it just like subconsciously comes out as part of like processing my own upbringing. I don't know if that's the same with you, Luke.
1: Yeah, there was something, I mean, the nun one was so, like Wildfires was just so fun, so freeing to dress as a nun. Like my legs were enjoying the air for sure. But it's also, it's a church up the road from my house that I've always loved. Like I grew up in quite a conservative church that was, you know, accepting in some ways, but quite like homophobic and quite backward in some other like important ways. And to like walk into a church that had like rainbow steps and said, you know, care for God's creation, climate action now, even though I'd so long been removed personally from that world, it was so healing. It was so beautiful to walk into, you know, to think that church can be synonymous with acceptance and care in a broader sense. Yeah.
0: Yeah, totally. Yeah. And that their pastor is like queer and was just like so beautiful to work with on the music video as well. Yeah, it was an interesting little circle moment, I think, for totally. Both of us of like, and obviously the music video was just really funny and fun, and we had so much fun filming it.
1: I kicked an amp over for the first time. That was my
2: any damage.
1: It was the most polite kick over. It was so slow motion. Connor was busy spinning.
0: Yeah.
1: He's fun.
0: I think there was something about being nuns that actually was very liberating.
2: It looked that way for sure. Now, are you going to be kicking amps over at some upcoming shows nearby soon?
0: Yes, we will. And we might actually have some secret nun action as well.
2: Is this the deepest, darkest secrets segment that you were alluding to?
0: Yes, okay. I've been waiting for us to get there. That's actually a great idea. We have a show coming up July 24th at the Tote Band Room. It's the biggest show we've done, and it's actually our only show for the rest of the year in Nam.
2: Wow.
0: So it's just going to be a really special one when we do headline shows, especially in our hometown. We love to put a lot of like extra effort into it and make it, like a really special moment for people. And so I think it's going to be that, which I'm excited about.
2: And there'll be some nun action, it sounds
0: like. That's the little secret moment.
1: Sounds so ominous.
2: Oh, I've got a question coming in from a number ending in 769. Question for Jazz and Luke. I would love to know, have you had to overcome any big challenges interpersonally to create music together as friends? And how did you navigate this? Thanks for the beautiful song.
0: Oh, that's so lovely.
2: That's a thoughtful question.
0: Yeah.
1: I love that. I feel like we're constantly working on our friendship and particularly our studio dynamic. The conversation that we referenced about me saying to Jazz that her music sounded like neo-soul, I think that was the start of it. That was the most honest.
0: I was really upset.
1: And like tough conversation.
0: I love neo-soul though.
1: And we've definitely had some hurdles. We're like both pretty sensitive souls, I would say, and like totally have some wobbles. And we've just, I think, I guess there's two things. Like we just care about each other so much that there's so much trust that we can push through things. I think once you practice that, it's just so reassuring. But I think particularly in the studio, we've cultivated this real, it's kind of a combination of honesty, but yes, energy. And I think that's made us, it's kind of almost like ego death in the studio where like we're not there to serve ourselves, we're there to serve the song. And we've really, I feel like we've practiced this thing where like Jazz will say something like, can we try this idea? And my brain's saying, there is no way that is going to sound good. But we just go, all right, let's try it for 2 minutes. And the amount of times where I'm like, God, that sounds so good. That was so wrong. Or not. Or, Jazz will go like, it's not it.
0: Yeah, I'm always trying to put like children sounds into Butternut Sweetheart.

0: hot recordings. And I'm like, I just really think it would sound really good if you just had a playground audio at the back. And we've done it in one song.
1: I remember then
0: Luke's like, okay, I think we're done with that now for Butternut. Maybe put it in Gin. I also think that, and I think this is just in life with close relationships, is like when you're starting to feel the pressure, just taking a moment to like go for a walk, or we spend a lot of time because we're in two bands together, and we're like best friends and hang out lots. So we do spend a lot of time together, and I think just like when we're not feeling it, just calling it and doing something else. And I think just having, assuming that the other person is like positive assumption, I think is a really important thing for creative relationships. In the studio and then outside, where you're like, I know that I can assume that Luke's always like, his heart is always like positive towards me and wants me to feel good, and the same for him. And so I think that even at times when we do butt heads, and we do like creatively butt heads sometime about, because we, as much as we listen to the same music, we also listen to, I listen to like heavier music than Luke, and Luke listens to other music.
2: So descriptive.
0: I actually can't even think of what else, but and I think that like just understanding our bias and just like letting us be two independent people as well in a band with our different thoughts. And that's what makes it get to what Gin is, or what Butternut Sweetheart is.
1: Well, it sounds like a chemistry you can't deny at the end of the day. You just work very intuitively together, and I think that really shows through in the songs. I'm really happy that that number came through with that question. Thank you, 769, for that really great question for Jazz and Luke. We've got time for one more song to take us out. Guys, thanks so much for coming in. We've had a really good chat about the EP Sicko, which is out now anywhere that you listen to your music, and June 24 for the Tote.
0: Oh, July 24.
1: July. We're in July now.
0: Yeah.
1: Oh, man. July 24. I'll see you there. We're going to go out today with Wildfire off the EP. Any words about this one before we play? Or just let them have it.
2: This one's fun live. Yeah, come to the show. You'll like this one, I reckon.
0: Yeah.
1: Yeah, good. Awesome. Thanks so much, Jazz and Luke from the band Gin. Catch you at the gig.
2: Thank you so much.
0: Brooke.
2: See you there.

0: Your dreaming fundraiser lands at Bergie Bandroom for one beautiful night of dreaming big, Sunday, July 26th. 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

That one is a track from Simona Castricum, the song Rupture. Simona is an absolute 3RRR icon and a consummate musician artist. That one comes alongside the announcement of a brand new album, her fifth studio album, Villain, which will be out on the 4th of September via her own imprint, Trans Brunswick Express. And once again, that single is called Rupture, and it also comes alongside a music video directed by Kazar, which you can watch online if you so choose. We've got about 15 minutes left on the program today. Once again, it's 0400 03 1067 if you'd like to get in touch. I'm going to cram it full of music as much as I can, and how good was it to have that really long and lengthy chat with Jazz and Luke from the band Gene? Once again, they'll be at the Tote on July 24th. Let's hear a track now from Bumpy. This one's Feel Good.

4 minutes and 15 seconds on the clock for Homebrew. And we have people to thank. Lots of new names here. Thank you to my performer members of Homebrew, Three Bass Hit, A Whale Called Phoenix, Alphabet City, Amelia Adler, Benny Sugar, Big League, Bunnelorian Coloured Stone, Cabbage Moth, Cell Towers, Charmer Finches, Claire Audience, Dan Russell, Desert Fire, Dog Door, Dusty Star, Femora, Fronds, Garages of Desire, Gimme Gimme, Great Australian Bank, Harvey Pink's Flying Bathhouse, Heather Fiona, Jord, Jaswan, Kit B, Little Quills, Little Somebodies, Llama Looks, Losty, Merlot, Middle Management, Nausicaa, Plantopia, Plastered, Bastard Sisters, that's a new name, Rafa Mendez, Riot Baby, Rabita, Shacketeers, Spiderbait, Stereo Stories in Concert, Stockings, The Bartons, The Devours, The Foams, The General Assembly, Thomas Skalicki, Tommy and Roy, and Venturi. There we go, got through that list. Thank you all for being PBS performer members to Homebrew. My business members are Bergie Bandroom, Ethical Clothing Australia, Northcote Social Club, Simon O'Halloran Design, and the Push Youth Music Organisation. Plate Echo is my patron pet member from Mollymook Beach, and my two friends for a decade are Gavin Hollenby and Tim Rogers. Right on. We've got time for one more song. And I've decided to revisit a beautiful album from David Thor. And the song Changing Shape. I'll be back between the hours of 3 and 5 next Monday, presenting another episode of Homebrew. I'll see you then.

Welcome. It is another edition of Headhunters with me, your old pal, sweetie. It's been lovely, absolutely lovely, keeping the seat warm for Elle while she's been away. I've had so much fun filling in the last few weeks. Big shouts going out to the wonderful Brooke for a fab episode of Homebrew again. And of course, if you missed the live song from Jean or that chat, you can always head back to pbsfm.org.au, listen back to all the goodness. I would love to hear from you. 0400 03 1067 is the text line. Since it's my last week here, I thought let's do a little Headhunters en Español. We're doing Headhunters mostly in Spanish today. We're going all over the beautiful Latin American continent. We're going to Spain, a little bit in Central America. Let's kick it off with a little bit of música mexicana. This is a song called Exclusiva from MXKA. You're on PBS. It's Headhunters. Keep it locked.

a team up between Dinamarca, a Chilean-Swedish artist, and Finnish musician Emmy. That is a song called Espacios.cl. Before that, we were listening to Alex versus Alex, a little number called Venus and Romeo. Before that was Saudade do Embrujo from D Dramatico, based in Spain, originally from Portugal. And at the top, we kicked off the show with a little team up between Mocha and J-Mac. It's Mocha M-X-K-A and J-M-4-C. Their little number together called Exclusiva. It is 13 minutes past 5 on your Monday afternoon. You are tuned to PBS. It is Headhunters. My name is Sweetie. It's lovely to be here with you this afternoon. Big shouts to Rory and Pasco coming in on the text line. Thrilled that I've heard from you pretty much every week. It's always wonderful to get your text message. Text messages coming through and feel a connection to our beautiful, beautiful listeners. I absolutely love it. So thank you so much. And I'm thrilled you've been enjoying the selections over the past weeks while I've had the gorgeous opportunity to fill for Elle. I must do some big thank yous, though. Of course, as you might have known, we had our Fuel the Frequency Radio Festival and a whole bunch of legends came through to support this beautiful show, and I want to shout them all out quickly. We have Nanda in Brunswick West, Penny in Preston, Esther in Preston, Lily Mars in Elwood, Anna in Glen Waverley, Simon in Brunswick East, Cyrie in Clifton Hill, Anita in Elwood, Eliza Wilkinson on Diamond, a brand new performer member, Prawn Hutchins in Brunswick, Tone George in Macrae, Jeremy Gherkin in Murrumbina, Charlie Wright in Kew, Mango, a proud pet in Coburg North, Sunday the Spoodle, my gorgeous dog, re-signed up her membership to this show, and also shout out to Richard Marley in Northcote. All of you wonderful people subscribed to this gorgeous show, Headhunters, and I'm sure Elle's heart will absolutely swell when she sees all of your names. And also big shout outs to Judy Young, Teresa Zamora and Tristan Ludwig, who are all members, but also for their incredibly generous donations. So shout out to them. Okay, lots of thanking, lots of talking. Let us keep the tunes rolling through. We are going to Spain, a single from

an artist called Chell. This one is called La Respuesta Eres Tú. You're on Headhunters. It's PBS. Keep it locked. And the text line, of course, 0400 03 1067.

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from the artist Helado Tropical, which is a team up between Helado Negro and Reina Tropical. That is a song called Tocando. Before that, we were listening to an artist called Duna with the song Vestido. Vanessa Zamora was in there with a song called Reprogramar off the record Damelona from a few years ago. And Puerto Rican raised Bodine was in there with Ella, and at the top of that very massive set of songs from Chell, a song called La Respuesta Eres Tú. You're on PBS. My name is Sweet.

Katie, it is lovely to be keeping you company this evening. It's just gone 5:30. Shout outs to Crystal coming in on the text line. Lovely to hear from you, and I'm happy you're enjoying the tunes on your evening stroll. I can't quite see what it looks like out there, but I hope it was, or it is, a beautiful sunset. I can kind of see some like bluey orangish hues out of the windows, but who knows what it's like out there. I hope it's glorious for you. Like I said, 5:30, you and me, headhunters, all the way through till 7 p.m. tonight. We have been keeping it pretty relaxed, I think, at the beginning of the show today. Soon, but not too soon, we are going to kind of dial it up just a little bit. I have played this artist, well, this next artist, a handful of times on various films. She is from Puerto Rico. Her name is called Reynau. She put out a record earlier this year called Marcria, and this song is called Dame la Verde. And this one also features Cultura Profética. You're on PBS.

0: Get ready, Nam Melbourne. Tobina is taking over Abbott's Yard with a night of pure Sukus fire. Feel the pulse of Congo as electrifying guitar rhythms meet the raw power of El Gran Mono, Australia's first authentic Colombian Pico sound system. From Kin to Barrakia to Melbourne, this is a celebration of music without borders featuring the Seven Brothers, DJs and unstoppable dance floor energy. Tobina, a night of Sukus vibrations, July 25. 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

Reliquia from Rosalia's record Lux. I was blessed enough to be able to see that show live a few months ago when I was lucky enough to be in London. And boy, oh boy, I am just hoping magically that it comes to our shores, because it was just the most incredible spectacle show to watch. I mean, it's currently touring at the moment, and if you head on to any of the social media platforms, you can probably see snippets of the show. But I absolutely adore that record from Rosalia. Like I said, the record is called Lux, and the song that we just listened to was called Reliquia. Before that, we were listening to Reinao and Cultura Profetica, a classic Puerto Rican reggae band from the mid to late 90s. But they've teamed up with Reinao on her most recent, on a song, Dame la Verde, on her most recent record, Marcria. Okay, look, it's you and me. My name is Sweetie. It is 5:40. You are on PBS, this wonderful station. Shout outs to some people coming in on the text line. Thanks to C and Jay for texting in. Shout outs to 317. Oh my goodness me. You sound like you are living the dream. A bowl of hot laksa in front of a fire listening to PBS. I am very, very happy to be broadcasting for all of you this afternoon. But boy, oh boy, a laksa in front of a fire sounds absolutely unbeatable. Thank you, C and J, and also thank you, 317, for reaching out on the text line. Of course, if you would like to reach out, my goodness, I would love to hear from you. 0400 03 1067 is the number to text. I mentioned we might be turning it up a little bit, getting a little bit faster. That time is about to happen. This is a tune from an artist called Sam Eli, and this song is called Marathon. You're on PBS, it's Headhunters.

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a team up between Ella Minus and Nick Leon, a song called Espiral, off a EP that is called ¿Qué le pasó a mis amigos? That EP is coming out next month. And like I said, yes, the song is called Espiral. Before that, absolutely sending it was a team up between Peru's Daniela Lalita and Muramasa. The song is called Tiroteo. And at the top of that trio of songs where we really cranked it, from Sam Ellie, a song called Maratón. You are on PBS. It is almost 6 o'clock. Time is running away from us, my friends. But I would like to do a little bit of a giveaway with you all. So this is going out to all of the wonderful crew who are current subscribers, supporters to the stations, or maybe you just became a supporter as part of our Fuel the Frequency radio festival, which wrapped up last week. So all of my friends out there who have PBS memberships, open your ears, because I've got a double pass to give away to Hi-Fi Rye, which is happening at Next Wave Brunswick Mechanics Institute. It's put on by Gospel Whiskey, and they are basically bringing you a beautiful Sunday listening session where they get a lineup of artists. On this Sunday, it's Bubba Noir, Rita Bass, Algebra, and also Colette, and they are going to be doing a whole bunch of

delightful little rye cocktails by Gospel Whiskey, and obviously with the gorgeous hi-fi rye July, lots of rhyming going on. But look, if you don't have plans this Sunday, like I said, it's this Sunday 2 till 7 p.m. at Brunswick

Fibre number 0400 03 1067, and hopefully we'll be sending one of you out to this fun little event this Sunday afternoon. We're going to keep it local now and listen to something from Jupiter. This is a song called Pressure. It's been remixed by Bibisani and Primary Thug. Like I said, 0400 03 1067. Name and subscriber number if you want that double pass.

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my favorite records that's been released this year. The record is called Nuevos Ríos, and the band are also called Nuevos Ríos, released through ZZK Records. That is a song called Malvada. Before that, we were listening to Dayani's song Alma. Dayani, an amazing Ecuadorian born and raised musician who moved to Australia when she was 10 years old with her whole fam. And that kind of song is a beautiful, I guess, tribute to chasing your dreams, and also with a really big tip of the hat to World Cup fever that is gripping lots of us at the moment. And before Alma, we were listening to a little tune from Jupiter, who's a Melbourne-based Chilean artist, and that was a little remix done by Colombian Bibisani and also Primary Thug. You are on PBS. My name is Sweetie. It is 7 minutes past six on your Monday evening. It is Headhunters. I've been sitting in this chair for Elle for a few weeks, which has been an absolute joy. But do not you worry. She is back. She is back next week. And I guess for one final send out this afternoon, I thought I would do a little Headhunters en Español. So that's lots of fun. If you want to reach out on the text line, 0400 03 1067 is the number to text. I would love to hear from you. We are going to Spain now for a little artist, not a little artist, a gigantic artist really, called Judeline. And this tune is called Besito. Kisses going out to you from me and my little Poochie Sunday and the whole of PBS.

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Qué bonita volevo, qué bonita volevo. Nana de mayo, nana nana nana nana nana nana nana nana. From Kali Uchis, that is a song called Muévelo, released at the tail end of last year. Before that was Penso en Vosé from Sparkle Mummy, a record released very recently called In This Body. I have played a few cuts from Sparkle Mummy's record. I absolutely adore it. It's definitely on my list so far of favourite records released this year. And before that, we were listening to one of my favorite duos to come out of Latin America, Argentina, Buenos Aires specifically, Catriel and Paco Amoroso off the Papota EP, a song called Reforro. Another duo band that I would absolutely die to see on this show. But, you know, we can hope and we can dream that they will come for us one day. And before that, at that

top of that bracket of songs from Judeline out of Spain, a little number called Besito. Shout outs to 030 on the text line. Thank you for your beautiful message. I'm thrilled you love what I play, and I totally appreciate the text message en español. My name is Sweetie. It is 20 past 6. You are tuned to PBS 106.7 FM. Maybe you're streaming via the web or the app. However you are listening, it is an absolute joy to be keeping you company. I'm here till 7 p.m. After that, the one and only Quick Sticks is taking care of Stardust this evening. So you're in very capable hands, and I can imagine that heavenly tunes are coming for you after 7 o'clock. But stay with me, because I am here doing Headhunters en Español for a little bit longer. What are we going to listen to next? This is from an artist called Sofish, and the tune is called El Mundo Te Doy. You're on PBS.

That una vez, a song from Vanita Leo. Before that, we were in Guadalajara, Mexico, with Sofish and her song El Mundo Te Doy. Big shout outs to a handful of wonderful people coming through on the text line. Big love going out to Emily. What a gorgeous text to receive. Thank you so much. Shout outs to Adam in Coburg coming through on the text line, enjoying that Sofish tune. And also big love going out to Hamish and also baby Elio, who is partying along to the tunes and having a great time. Friends, I think my work here is done. If little babies are partying along to the tunes and having a great time, I think I can pack it all up. My work here is done. I'm absolutely thrilled. It is almost 6:30. My name is Sweetie. If you've just tuned in, I am covering on Headhunters today. It's my last fill because the wonderful Elle Young will be back next week after an incredible Euro summer tour. I'm sure her bags have been packed with so many fabulous new records, and she's going to be sharing them all with you next week. But yes, I am indulging myself, and also hopefully you are loving the tunes for this little Headhunters en Español. We are bringing it home for an artist called La Mira, and this little song is called Mi Gatita Gangsta. Also, I must not forget to shout out to my mum and her friend Kelly, who are tuning in through the PBS app. They are sailing in Turkey. So, the PBS app, you can get it anywhere, and you can tune into this beautiful station anywhere in this big wide world of ours. So shout outs to my mum and Kelly for tuning in while they're on their holiday. If you want to get in touch, 0400 03 1067 is the number to text. This is La Mira.

0: one thing about me is I'm always going to stand on business because I'm what? A bad bitch. And the girls that get it, get it. And the girls that don't, don't. And that's not my problem if you don't get it.
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an artist out of Spain called Elia, off a record called Casa Ex Casa, a song called Tus Fotos. Before that, from Neza, a little number from her called Gigi, and Lamira with Mi Gatita Gangsta at the top of that trio of songs. Some beautiful text coming in on the text line. Thank you so much to 736. Thrilled you are enjoying the tunes. Also, shout out to Tomas in Sydney, who is cooking and dancing, enjoying the tunes. And Tomas, I think maybe we have like a slight little bit of ESP because you wanted to close your eyes and hear something from Bomba Estéreo, a specific song from Bomba Estéreo. But hilariously, the tune that I have next queued up is a tune between Bomba Estéreo and the one and only Bad Bunny. It is off his record from a few years ago called Un Verano Sin Ti. If you only came around to Bad Bunny with his most recent record, Debí Tirar Más Fotos, I highly, highly urge you to go back and listen to his back catalogue, but specifically this record. Un Verano Sin Ti is a fabulous album. And if you are enjoying the show, I hope that you would enjoy this record. So this is Ojitos Lindos, a little bit of Bad Bunny and Bomba Estéreo on PBS for you this evening.

A tune from Leighton Pei called Madruga. And before that, from Bad Bunny and Bomba Estéreo off of Un Verano Sin Ti, a song called Ojitos Lindos. Shout out to some wonderful crew coming in on the text line. 368 just texted in and was stopped at the traffic lights listening to the show. And someone just started speaking Spanish to them. So I am thrilled to be able to facilitate those kinds of interactions while playing tunes in Spanish for you this afternoon on Peeves. Shout outs to Ian coming in on the text line. Ian saying, it feels like I'm at the World Cup, and yes, to Bomba Estéreo. Shout outs to all of you who are engrossed in all of the soccer, but just, you know, if you have been rooting for Mexico or Brazil, some pretty devastating losses today. And also shout out to Adam in Coburg. Lovely to hear from you. And also always lovely to play some reggaeton tunes on a Monday afternoon for you all. It is, my goodness me, it is, we've got 12 minutes left of the show. Stardust with the one and only Quick Sticks is coming up very, very soon. And we are going to squeeze in as many tunes as we can. Let us go now to a little tune from a song called San Antonio from an artist called Caracazador.

We're listening to a brand new one from Lido Pimienta. It's called Talento. She's got a record coming out next week, I believe. The record is called Caribeña. Okay, I got to shout out the beautiful people who are members to Headhunters. Our performer members, Alex Watts, Axiom K, Broken Ballerina, Scissorak, Dr. Condiments, Ella Thompson, Emma Peel, Esther Henderson, Firas, Johnny Alexander,

Kitch Kitchen, Leah Hempenstahl, Miles Ahead, Ms. Risk, On Diamond, Orange Moon, Razadox, Selva Gem Soul, Simona Castricum, Sunday the Spoodle, and Tom Raucus. Beautiful patrons, Alex Tomlinson, Angus Cameron, Bruce Jacques Chapman Stick, Georgie Cameron, James Bowman, Joe Judge, Letitia and Sebastian Shand, Lyle Durkin, Martin Sacker,

Thank you so much for having me. It's been a joy getting all of your gorgeous texts in, and I hope you've enjoyed some of the tunes along the way together. I'm leaving you with a beautiful team up from Carol G and Greg Gonzalez from Cigarettes After Sex. This is called Después de Ti. In a few minutes' time, it'll be time for Stardust. Larry Quicksticks is in the house and going to be taking fabulous care of you. And I will catch you next time I'm on air on this beautiful station. Everyone, take care of yourself. Have a beautiful week.

Good evening. You are tuned in to Stardust here on PBS FM. My name is Larry, taking you through till 8 o'clock this evening. Hooly dooly. Big, big thank you to Sweetie for the last 2 hours and the last few weeks of Headhunters magic. If you didn't happen to catch Headhunters on Espanol, you can head to the website pbsfm.org.au and check it out on demand whenever you may feel like. For this evening's show, we're going to be slowing things down. It's a Monday night in July. It's pretty cold out there. We are opening up with one of my favorite artists of all time, Willie Hutch. This one, Baby, Come Home. If you'd like to get in touch.

This one here from Taylor Williams, What About Me. Prior to this, we heard from the Womack Sisters with I Just Don't Want to Say Goodbye. Part of that was Patchwork Inc. and Taylor Williams again with Take You Home. And we opened up this little bracket with Willie Hutch, Baby Come Home. And we're going to bookend this bracket with a couple of Willies. So Willie Hutch to start and Willie West to end it. We're going to come at you with I'm Still a

0: Yes, that last track was Willie West. I'm Still a Man. Sending some love out to Rigatoni. Sending some more love out to Sunday and John tuning in from Ebel. And of course, out to Hannah. We're going to be back after a few messages.
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Is from Aaron Fraser. It's a shame. Prior to this, we heard from Patchwork Inc. and Linda Dawn with Anyone, sending that out to Nominee in 152, who are just driving through the hills, having a good, smooth time. And sending some love out to Casey, who sent such a wonderful little message through. We're going to shift up the vibe a little bit with some Salt. Good things will come after the pressure, the title of this one.

And now we got a track from MMYYK playing in the background. We got me. Prior to this, we heard from Insightful with Sacrifice. Before that, we heard from Salt with Good Things Will Come After the Pressure. That one

0: taken from Chapter 1, their album they brought out in January this year. One of the, just had a quick look, one of the 15 albums they've brought out since 2019, which is quite absurd, but it's all pretty, just heaters. Not much filler in there, so let them keep cooking. But while I've got you, I'm going to take some time to thank people that support PBS, but more specifically Stardust. I'm going to thank the performer members here: Baby Tones, DJ Crispy, Penny Lane, The Remedy Man, Vincent Peach, and of course patrons: Anya Elgort, Ben Comerford, Bobbin, Rach and Floss Punk, Boris the Dragon, Emily Westmoreland, Juno the Chocolate Labrador, Sparkle and Wooly Sterkley, Yama Big Whiskers, of course business member Tampopo Tiny Wine and Mentone, and Friend for a Decade David Banger, and Friends for Life Mick O'Sullivan and Stuart Main. Big, big love goes out to you. And of course to the people who signed up while Ella has not been here: Claire Flynn, Sebastian, Angelic Lane, Baby Tones, Danny Nichols, Marcello Bold, and David Banger. And of course Luciano Peters for a lovely generous donation. Thank you so much. We're going to come back after another few messages from our sponsors. We're going to come back with a bit of Jill Scott. Don't go anywhere.
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2: On Sunday, July 12th, the new Monos launch their self-titled album at the Evelyn Hotel in Fitzroy. Joining them is special guest C Meza, with DJ Carlito Can't Mix, spinning tunes all night. Experience a psychedelic celebration of cumbia, reggae, rock, hip-hop and Latin American sounds as the new Monos bring their new record to the stage for the first time. 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The new Monos, proud P.

That last track was from Any 2AM in Central, the title of that. Prior to that, we heard from Jill Scott with Pressure. That one taken from the February release, a sixth album, To Whom This May Concern. Always, always happy to get new music from Jill Scott. Right now, we've got Modha and Alicia Joy looped in the background while I just give some thank yous and love to some people who've texted in. Gotta send some love out to number ending in 152. Carrie, eating dinner. Number ending in 848. Thank you, I guess. And of course, out to Joey Lightbulb. Thank you for your lovely message. Believe you can catch Joey Lightbulb with some friends out in Castle, Maine, or up in Jar Jar Rung country, whatever you may call it. I know some people get a bit funny when I say Castle, Maine instead of Castle, Maine. Anyway, that's enough waffling from me. We've got about 12 minutes left. I'll try and jam a few more tunes in. This one is titled Good News.

Alrighty. What have we been listening to? Right now we've got Loose Joints and Sune Suleiman with Love Controversy, Part 1, prior to this, One Way with Don't Stop. Before that, Dunya and Hi John with Dream Baby, and before that was Modha and Alicia Joy with Good News. This one's going to see us through till 7. Sorry, 8. I started at 7. We're, Hippopotamus Rex. Ronan's going to be taking you through till 10 on one of the fantastic shows here on the PBS grid. Hip hop, more of it, always on the radio, please. My name's Larry. Ella should be back next week. Thanks for joining me. Whether you've been in the bath, having dinner, or driving home, much love, and I will catch you soon.

What's up, folks? It is 3 minutes past the hour of 8 o'clock. Massive shout out to Larry. Thanks, man. Great show. And we will have Ella back next week on Stardust, 7 to 8 p.m. The incoming SMS 0400 03 1067. That's 0400 03 1067. On tonight's show, we are celebrating First Nations artists, it being NAIDOC week. The majority of the show, I'd say about two-thirds, first two-thirds of the show will be filled with some excellent hip-hop, and we're nudging the style a little bit, maybe for the last tune. There's definitely a hip-hop connection there, but we're stretching it. But it's good to stretch it. This is probably a good time and a good time of the year to say the acknowledgement of country in my own native tongue. So let's go. Tagomiantis, the Unuri, the Wuhusaha, August Cosentori, Kianasaka, and Tolun, or a Wilwij Ig Cruelly Woo. Thank you all, folks. We're here until 10. Keep it locked, you're on PBS.

father has dressed her son up as West Coast Eagles player Nick Natanui for a school costume day, deciding to paint his skin brown. She'd been warned it was a horrible idea, but said she was glad she grew a set of balls and went through with it. The mother also added that there were too many politically correct extremists these days. The child actually ended up winning

0: All right, people, 21 minutes past the hour of 8 o'clock. PBS is where you're at. This is Ronan here on Hippopotamus Rex, celebrating NAIDOC Week. And from the top, Ilnungu rapper. Multi-talented artist, actually, by the name of Baker Boy. Started off the show from a track of his way back 2018, featuring Dallas Woods. Black Magic was the name of the track. After that, we heard from Dallas Woods, but one half, he's collaborated with another artist, and they are collaboratively known as 3%. The track was called Invasion, and they are Dallas Woods and Nookie, taken from their Kill the Dead album from, I think it was around about this time, 2024, with a great painting of Nicky Widmar on the front cover, a representation of that famous photograph where he pulls up his shirt in his St. Kilda Guernsey. And then after that, Trials with Polywaffle. Trials is a new album out, and that was off it. Handel is the name of the album. I think Handel's his middle name, possibly. It came out in May of this year, out on Universal Music and Island Records. And Trials is one half of AB Original and one quarter of the Funkors? I think there was four of them. Haven't heard from the Funkors in a very, very long time. Funkors out of Adelaide. Yeah, there was four of them. If you put me on the spot, I wouldn't be able to name them. I might get back to you on that. If you're asking the question, I'll get back to you on that. After Trials, we had the other half of AB Original, Briggs, from his debut EP from 2009. The EP was called Handmade Bombs, and that track called Silverback. JT Hazard on the production. I'm assuming he was on the cut as well at the end there. And then after Briggs, Ziggy Ramo from his Black Thoughts album from 2020, originally recorded in 2015. Never saw the light of day until 5 years later. Production on the whole album by Jackal. I'm assuming that's how you pronounce it, J-C-A-L. Rather nice way of spelling it. But there you have it. We are up to date, people. We're slowly but surely getting through our NAIDOC Week playlist. Speaking of playlists, it's up, it's current, and by the end you'll be able to listen back, or if it's a random Wednesday afternoon and this is the first time you're listening to the show, congratulations. Okay, the incoming SMS 0400 03 1067, that's 0400 03 1067.
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0: Okay, up next, heard of Tweedheads, MCJK47. Keep it locked, you're on PBS.

Okay, people, it is 21 minutes to the hour of 9 o'clock. PBS is where you're at. We are a quarter of the way through? No, a third of the way through our NAIDOC Week 2026 show. Shout out to Paper Cuts. It has been a while. Indeed it has. Also shout out to Grizzly Bastard. Both tuning in. And shout out to 848. You did elicit a giggle out of me with that comment. Thank you. Always good for a laugh. Okay, what did we hear? From the top, we had JK47 featuring Dre Dub. Guess Again, that was a great track from JK's Made For This album. Came out in 2021. Production by Nerve. And then after that, Miss Canina featuring Jamal Yami. Handout is the name of the track. Loving Miss Canina's work. There's been a few releases that have been really stand out there. This one just got released. We're going to hear another track a little bit later, a track we've played on the show before. It's called Mob Ties. So good. Miss Canina out of Bruny Island down there in Tasmania. And Jamal is up in Gumai, which is Cairns, so far north Queensland. He's an MC there from, he's a Wanyi Gangalid, Gangalida MC. Apologies for the pronunciation, folks. And then after Miss Canina and Jamal, we had Birds and Fred Leung. Wanya Nayin Yamanj was the name of the track. Fred on the accompanying vocals. Fred's a MC in his own right, but has got so much talent, it's not funny. But yeah, that was a great track of theirs. The

0: next track was by Barca, and she's out of Sydney. Black Matriarchy was the name of the track, and Barca took her name, has taken her name for the Barkindji word for the Darling River, and I will be up that direction on the weekend. I'm off to Mungo National Park. Really looking forward to that. In fact, yeah, it's hard to put into words how excited I am to go there. It's been something that I've been wanting to do for quite a while. Okay, up next, Mara has got something to say about another Aboriginal artist. Keep it locked. You're on PBS.
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0: And we're going to hear Miles right now, a track of his called Closer. Looking forward to that 5 Live on Richie's show. Keep it locked, folks, you're on PBS.

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0: Man, this flute is killing me, but I still make time to make a fucking radio drop for my man Ronan, because he's got the ill shit. That's it. It is what it is. It's Mourns. Peace.
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2: For the deepest roots reggae to the freshest dancehall, tune in to Babylon Burning with Jesse I every Saturday from

All right, folks. 10 minutes exactly past the hour of nine. We're here until 10. Ronan here on Hippopotamus Rex, celebrating NAIDOC Week. We are getting through it. So far, we've had numerous quality First Nations artists. And to start us off, we had Miles Natu with a track called Closer. And Miles will be performing Radio 5 Live on Richie's show in the not too distant future. After that, we had Jim Blah with My Life, followed by Alice King's Black and Deadly. And Alice King's, shout out to Larry, who hooked me up with them a little bit earlier. Big up, Larry. And they're out of Alice, of course they are. Four young dudes. Actually, in between Alice and Jim Blah, we had Miss Canina. That was a track I did promise. Mob Ties was the name of the track. And then we had Alice King's Black and Deadly. And then we had Change the Story featuring the lads and All Under One Sun Reading Group. All Under the One Sun Reading Group. Five Little Young'uns was the name of that one. Followed by an amazing track by The Boy of Many Colours featuring Dancing Water. Burn the Colony was the name of that one. And The Boy of Many Colours was born in a place called Coonerigan on Bundjalung Country. And that was superb. Followed by Wiradjuri Prince with Never More Nor Less. Okay, we're up to date, people. Emmeline is up in about 47 minutes with The Blend from 10 right through until midnight tonight. The incoming SMS 0400 03 1067. Shout out to Paul Cook in North Melbourne. Paul has become a proud member to Pajama People. Chris will be stoked. Thank you all. Okay, let's get back into it, people. We've still got lots more First Nations artists on the way. Keep it locked, you're on PBS.

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1: Hit him with some darkness, leave him obsessed.
0: I'm on next.
1: Nah, I'm the one next.
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0: I've been going on the internet now, and I see these people out there talking. They're saying an 11-year-old can't be doing what you're doing.
1: What?
0: Crazy, right?
1: Yeah.
0: They're saying like you got a secret or something.
1: Really?
0: You know what? Why don't you just tell them, my boy?
1: Obviously.
0: All right.

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1: This council has no hesitation in proclaiming you.
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4: Yeah.
3: Guilty.
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1: They try to criticize me of my skin tone, profiling my life, follow niggas home. We must be guards while they so shook. On the TV screen, they label us crooks. They shook cause they know about our history. We the first on earth, ain't a mystery. But watch us rise, we gon' stand up.

0: Taj Mahal, and you're listening to PBS 106.7 FM on your radio dial. 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
1: I got you stuck.

splits up, they lost frames, claim divine name change. We arrange strange ways, submerged in haze, gray upon halcyon days, health unseen in the maze. That's the two ways, left with the loot and skip frames. Top conditions, formulated wild renditions, play victims in written cinematic systems. But they got it all messed up, land covered in division. Wild incisions, a carnage of innocent victims. Why just sit and wait it for a minute, spirit get to floating. Opium metropolis is river local motion. Hear the trickle, ease the pain beyond the hocus pocus. Open heart, release into the soul's lavender ocean.

Cause we still live in a time when the color of a person's skin can still be the sole cause of the trouble that person lands in. Because we still have fools with very loud voices who confuse living culture with lifestyle choices. Because this land has a whole lot of history it still needs to face up to.

as promised, folks, we pushed the envelope there, stretched the musical boundaries of the show. That was Emma Donovan and the Putbacks, featuring Joel Astix and Tim Rogers. Never, ever in my life would I have thought I would have played Tim Rogers on this show. But all to illustrate the wide diversity of First Nations artists, as it is NAIDOC Week. Joel Astix in there too, one of the main MCs from TZU, a band that I haven't heard of in a very long time. Joel Astix still does some solo stuff, but I think TZG are now defunct. But yeah, great work there by Emma. And before that, Dreaming Now with Always Remember, out of Melbourne. Prior to that, from Brisbane, we had Dante's featuring Culprit with No Antidote. That's a new one of Donnie's, produced by OT. And then before that, we had Billy Bunks with Holes from his Milk Money sampler from 2006. And we had a ending in 303. Fuck, it's good hearing a Bunks track again. Yes, it is. We haven't played Bunks in a while. Before Bunks, John B. Supreme featuring Ras Cass and Big Twins with a track called Guilty. And then to start us off, out of Sydney, Inga B featuring Fluent, a father and son outfit. Bars of Steel was the name of that one. And that is it, folks, for our NAIDOC Week special. Also, shout out to Tim in CBR. Thanks for the kind words, Tim. Greatly appreciated, yes. Thank you so much. And we've got half an hour left, actually 25 minutes. Emmeline is up at 10 with the blend right through until midnight tonight. If you want to hit us up on the incoming SMS, 0400 03 1067. We're going to head over to New York for some Nejma Nefertiti, a new track of Nejma's. This track's called Sea Train. Stay with us, folks. We're here until 10. Keep it locked, John PBS.

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0: Conductor.

Okay, folks, we are almost out of here. Emmeline is up next with The Blend, right through until midnight tonight. But before we depart, we had... Actually, let's start from the bottom there. We had, out of San Francisco, Bored Stiff, a hip-hop collective of about, I think there's about 7 or 8 of them. This track featuring Blue and Exile, as well as Michael Marshall. Michael Marshall with those beautiful vocals. Keep Giving was the name of the track, taken from their 2025 album. Their latest release, The Balancing Act, out on Solidarity Records. And then prior to that, Sky Zoo with The Soloist, a track called The Soloist from his latest album. The Other Guys on production. And then the track beforehand, Chien Noir and The Other Guys, featuring Sky Zoo and Vaughn P, with a track called Dollar Tree. Prior to that, Chien Noir again with 7XV The Genius, Sum of Two Evils. And then to start us all off, Nejma Nefertiti out of New York. A brand new one of Nejma's, Sea Train, was the name of that one. Shout out to DJ Acme. And we want to shout out some of our other performer members. Conservative Rap Coalition, Digger D, DJ FX, DJ M1 Revan Eltham, DJ Vonographic, GNH, who we'll have in a couple of weeks, Grizzly Bastard, Lotus Eater, and P-Link. We also would like to thank a few other people. Jocelyn Long in Reservoir is our patron. Union Heights in Windsor, our business member. And we have two friends for a decade, Deadly and one of the listeners tonight, Paper Cuts. Thank you all, folks. Acme wants to shout out Sir Richard and Digger D from MC Late, DJ Cool Herc, Ricky D. There you go. Thank you all. Thanks for being with us for this NAIDOC Week special. Get on board, and if you want some radio on demand, get onto the website. It's all there forever and ever for you to listen to at your leisure. As I say, random Wednesday afternoon. It's been night somewhere. See us all soon.

there is an incredible dexterity of language and flow in your rapping. Where did you learn that skill?

One dare in gift. And I want to crown you lot with the original crown of this country, the Southern Cross. You can be called Australian. You'll be called Australia if you know the land, because it'll know you. Maintain the balance, live in harmony, because that's what the Ngatika says. That's the whole name for Australia. Ngatika means two mothers.

It's a big part in my ceremony, too. That's why Jerry on the ceremony, our reconciliation ceremony, tells me that I should accept everyone, regardless of where they come from or what nation they are, if they adopt this country and the ways of this country. Matilda, I'm a guardian for that one. I'll do my best to teach you this. Normally you will go to ceremony and nearly half of your life you have to learn all these things and then teach others to pass it on. Wolubere, pass the flame. Lose the flame and your identity doesn't exist anymore. In doing that, your country's identity is gone too. Okay.

Good evening, you're here with Emily and you're on The Blend, PBS 106.7 FM. Thanks to Ronan for Hippopotamus Rex. He'll be back next week and every Monday 8pm to 10pm. We're doing a NAIDOC Week special this week and we have a special guest, Solve Black Pussy, in the building. We're going to be very lucky to hear a guest mix. We're going to have a chat as well and also listen to some new tracks from the Don't Tell Anyone EP with Rydeen. You can text in 0400 03 1067, it's the text line. Playing all First Nations music tonight. Started off with Miss Kanina, T Breezy, then we had an old one from Wicked Beat Sound System, a couple of those, and one of my favourites, Crown and Country, Wantari, that we just heard from. And this one in the background, another one from Wicked Beat Sound System, Waterhole. That was released in 2003 for the Sydney Dreaming Fest.

Yes, that was James Howard, False Ceremony. And we just heard before that, Yurinda, one of my favourites. And this one is Salvage as well. Another one of my favourites. Stay locked. We've got special guests of Black Pussy in the building. Going to be having a chat and guest mix as well. 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

0: It is 10:34. You're with Emmeline on the Blem PBS, and we're here with Soft Black Pussy.
1: Hi.
0: How are you going?
1: I'm good. How are you?
0: Good, thank you. Thank you so much for coming through. It's been a few years since we chatted about it, so...
1: Yes, I'm very grateful to be here. Thank you for having me on your show.
0: And thank you for being here, and and also good timing that it's NAIDOC week.
1: Yes.
0: Yeah. Tell us where you're from.
1: I am from the Riverland in South Australia, like country South Australia, Ngurrindjeri on my mother's side, Wankumadla on my father's side, also have connections to Torres Strait Islands as well. Yeah.
0: Amazing. And what brought you, I mean, so you're based in...
1: Based in Sydney, Gadigal land at the moment, yeah.
0: Yeah, but like you were living here at one point.
1: I was here for maybe 4.5 years.
0: Mm.
1: Just needed a change of scenery, basically.
0: Yes. How are you finding it over there?
1: Really good. Loving it in Sydney. Got a good support group around me, and enjoying doing radio there and being near the beach.
0: Yes.
1: As well. Being near the
0: beach.
1: Being near the water is really healing. And
0: so you're on FBI on...
1: Saturday sunsets, yeah, 6 to 8 every Saturday night.
0: Yes.
1: There's a group of us.
0: So there's a group of you, but like how often do you, how do you guys do the rotation?
1: Well, we've got like a little online spreadsheet, and we kind of just like put in the days that we can, the weekends that we can rock up and go, just go from there. I try to be there at least twice a month. But yeah.
0: And who's in the crew at the moment? Because it is changing. Like I know Johnny and Rydin, they've been there for a long time.
1: Yes, they're still there. Myself, I think I joined the show over a year ago now. We've also got Maz and Yuri.
0: Amazing.
1: And it's just us. Oh, and Jane as well. Yes, Jane's amazing. So us, yeah, the six of us, a few people left and dropped off, but...
0: That's what
1: we're just kind of like tightening the group at the moment, and yeah, figuring out how we want to run the show.
0: Yes. And congrats on the new EP with Rydin. Don't tell anyone.
1: Yes, thank you so much.
0: Yeah, so you've been doing a lot of production in Sydney.
1: Yes. Been locking in and just focusing on that, which has been good. I've had a bit of a break from DJing, and I've just been trying to finish off some music before gigs and stuff all start to like pick back up soon, which I think will be like in August.
0: More music to finish,
1: yeah.
0: Solo, collabs?
1: Both.
0: Wow, amazing.
1: Yeah.
0: How long do you think it took to, like when you first started learning to produce, to feel like, oh, okay, I'm getting this more now and I'm feeling like excited?
1: Honestly, only recently. I would say only recently, like when I first started, it was very much just like I didn't know anything about any of the software or all of that. I just like liked music, had Ableton or whatever, and just like mucked around with it, like fiddled around with it. And only recently I'm feeling like I'm starting to like my practice is becoming like a little bit more developed and just becoming better at writing and just like finishing ideas and drum programming and stuff like that.
0: Yeah, how long has it been, do you think?
1: For what?
0: Oh, since you started to learn. Even just dabbling, you know, like...
1: I feel like I'm always dabbling, do you know what I mean? Yeah. Like I'm just like, there's always so much to learn. I'm always learning new things, especially with like mixing and...
0: Oh, that's
1: EQing
0: another story,
1: yeah. And all of that, like... Yeah, always learning.
0: How did

0: did you start it?
1: How did I start the EP or just...
0: Or just producing in general, like what kind of made you feel like, oh, okay, I want to give it a go?
1: I was just really inspired by lots of different club music. And then eventually I got a version of Ableton. Actually, I think GarageBand. I was like recording guitar and bass and just like jamming in my bedroom. And then it like shifted to more electronic stuff, and I would just download lots of like classic sample packs from Reddit and use those, like, and then just like, yeah, go from there, basically.
0: Amazing. Yeah. And what? So you're going to be doing an hour mix for us.
1: Mm-hmm.
0: What are you thinking? What are you thinking tonight?
1: I think I'm going to play a bit of Footwork and Juke and just really ride that 160.
0: Yes.
1: BPM, go down to 80 and just, yeah.
0: Amazing. We're keen to hear that. Always keen to hear the high BPMs on the blend.
1: Sweet.
0: Is there many people in Sydney playing that sort of stuff at the moment? Or
1: not at the moment. I feel like it's kind of me and Rye, like on our radio show and like sometimes out as well. Louisa plays a lot of, Footwork too. Yeah, I feel like it's pretty small, which is interesting.
0: Yes, it is a niche, even though it is, I guess, you know, it's still quite niche, even though it has been out there for a while.
1: Mm-hmm.
0: Yeah. But I mean, you guys dabble with other...
1: We do. We love to dabble.
0: Yeah. Well, we'll talk about it. We'll talk about it after the mix.
1: Uh-huh.
0: But yeah, excited that you're here. Thank you so much for coming through.
1: Yes,
0: and we'll get you ready to step up. If you want to text in, it's 0400-03-1067. 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

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Keep it hot. Keep it hot. 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

0: p.m. and you're listening to The Blend on PBS. Shouts out to Mary, she's just left the building, and Paul Kidney, who is getting ready for a show. Thank you so much to Soft Black Pussy for that incredible footwork mix, and out to Day on the text line. 0400 03 1067, if you'd like to text in. She was loving the tunes from Soft Black Pussy and The Blends. And also out to the person who texted in. They said they were listening while closing up Bernie's Flinter Bar in Fitzroy North. Incredible. Thank you so much for texting in. Hope that, yeah, great cleaning music. Great cleaning music. yeah, thank you so much, Juanita.
1: Thanks for having me.
0: That was so much fun, and been a minute since we've had a footwork mix. So,
1: okay.
0: Yes, love to hear it. Love mm-hmm. to hear it. And yeah, such a nice journey as well.
1: Thank you.
0: So in the background, we're listening to one of the tracks from the new EP.
1: Mm-hmm.
0: Tell us about it.
1: This is the last track on the EP. It's called Copycat Emo Mix. We made two different mixes of this track. Because we couldn't decide which one was better, and we thought they both serve different purposes in like a DJ set. This one kind of feels like it's peak time during a DJ set, like middle of the set, or maybe like towards a set where it's like having a bit of a moment, everyone's on like a bit of a high. Yeah, I love this track. I love the keys in it, and yeah, it bangs.
0: So the EP, Don't Tell Anyone, how did that come about? Like, how did you guys start working together? Obviously, you had the other release
1: mm-hmm.
0: as well, which we've played heaps on The Blend.
1: Yes.
0: Yeah, how did you start making music together with Rydene?
1: I was in Sydney for some gigs, I think, and I was, like, in the process of moving up. So I was kind of just like bouncing around a bit, but yeah, she hit me up and was just like, we should go to the studio together and make some music. Yeah, we've just continued doing that. I think we wrote a lot of the tracks that are on the EP within like 6 months. We were like trying to aim to be in the studio like every Monday and to just like write one demo and then put it aside. And I think we did that for 12 weeks straight. And then, yeah, we just kept working on them and finally like, yeah, finished them, which was really hard. I think mixing and getting everything mastered and making sure it's good for mastering is like a really tedious and kind of frustrating process, and I learned heaps in the process as well. Yeah,
0: what do you think are the positives and negatives of the collaboration?
1: Oh, positives and negatives. I don't think there are any negatives.
0: Wow.
1: I don't think there are any negatives. It's a very positive collaboration, and I feel like it's both equally us. Yeah.
0: Amazing.
1: Mm-hmm.
0: And like, so it's like always still learning.
1: Always still learning, yeah. We kind of, yeah, just go in the studio and like just, yeah, vibe it out from there. There's no kind of like real formula to like how we write something.
0: Oh, okay.
1: Yeah.
0: So, yeah, what are there like sort of certain strengths that either of you have that you bring to the table?
1: Yes, definitely. We're both, Rye's really good at mixing and adding all the little effects and the delays and like all of that kind of stuff. Both good at, yeah, drum programming. I really love chopping up vocal samples, and
0: this is a great one.
1: Thank you. Yeah.
0: Amazing. And so, are you working on more together?
1: Well, we have a few demos in the bank that we're aiming to, yeah, release in the next couple of months. So, but in the meantime, both focusing on solo stuff.

0: So trying to finish off the solo stuff first, and then can move on to the tracks we made together.
1: Great.
0: Yeah, finishing those off. Mm-hmm.
1: And what do you think's happening, like, in terms of the, I guess, the scene that you guys are playing in Sydney? Like, mm-hmm. how's that going at the moment? Do you think that there are any changes that you would like to see?
0: Changes that I like? I think I've noticed a lot of the warehouse parties there are, like, extremely expensive. Like, way too pricey. I think people need to take, like, mob tics, like, quite seriously in that city, as well as, like, free for trans people. I feel like it's a thing in Melbourne, but not in Sydney. But no, I feel like, yeah, gigs have been, like, a little bit, like, quiet and stuff at the moment, but I think it's just that time of year. Yeah.
1: Yeah. Do you think, is it just like, does that generally happen in the wintertime in Sydney, or is it like...
0: I don't know. See, this is my second winter in Sydney, I feel like I can't really...
1: Yeah. But do you think it's kind of like there's a healthy scene
0: there's lots of different types of, like, there's a lot of different, like, young people. There's, like, a lot of young people in, like, the spaces that we're in, which is really beautiful and good to see.
1: Yeah, good mm-hmm. representation.
0: Mm-hmm. I would like to see more mob DJs in Sydney, though. First Nations DJs. Yeah, it's kind of lacking at the moment, but I guess that's something that we can work on building and, yeah.
1: Yeah, like, I suppose if you kind of hear about people or see people that maybe are interested... mm-hmm. Yeah, are there ways kind of in Sydney that people can be like, oh, you know, I'll teach you, or...
0: There are like spaces and stuff that you can run workshops in. But yeah, I would like to see more First Nations DJs and who are like interested in that. I would like to see more, blackfellas that play like club music and stuff.
1: Yeah,
0: I think that would be dope.
1: Yeah,
0: I feel like it's very like there's a lot of kind of like techno and like electronica kind of like stuff, but at the moment. But hopefully, yeah, I'd like to see some more. Yeah.
1: Yes.
0: Mob doing like different things in the electronic kind of production space.
1: Amazing. Let's listen to a couple of tracks from the EP before mm-hmm. we finish up, because we've only got a few minutes left. So this track, I'll put it up.

0: Okay, we've got Soft Black Pussy in the building. We're listening to a couple of tracks from the new EP with Rydeen, Don't Tell Anyone. Tell us about this track.
1: This track is called SDS. I think it's the Art Mix. Yes. Another one of our tracks that has many different iterations and mixes. we chose this one for the EP. SDS, it's named after lesbian party in Sydney called Sad Dyke Sundays. And me and Rye were like out of town, and we had to like jet back to Sydney to play the event was called Femme for Femme at Sad Dyke Sunday, and it was just, yeah, it was so fun. Anyway, I think we wrote that the weekend after Femme for Femme at Sad Dyke Sunday, so we're like, let's name it that. Yeah, but very proud of our drum programming.
0: Oh, I love
1: in
0: the
1: this
0: drums,
1: one.
0: Yeah.
1: Very banging. Yeah.
0: I can imagine a bit going really hard in the club.
1: Yes, I still haven't had the opportunity to play it out yet.
0: Oh, yeah. Wow.
1: So keen to play these tracks out on a good system.
0: Amazing. Well, thank you so much for coming through. You've got a special gig that you're playing this week.
1: Yes. Back to Black. Brother Ethan Savage has organized this. He's from Triple R, Feel the Floor. He's organized this First Nations lineup of DJs, live performers, open to all, mob, allies, all welcome. Gonna be a cute little laid back social event. So I still need to figure out what I'm going to play, but it'll definitely be like the opposite of what I played tonight.
0: And it's going to be at Kynes in Brunswick. Yes. So, and they're going to have food as well, hey?
1: I think so.
0: Yeah.
1: Mm-hmm.
0: Nice lineup.
1: I'll get there early. Yeah.
0: And do you have any other gigs coming up? Or projects?
1: I do have a gig coming up, some gigs coming up, but they haven't been announced.
0: Okay.
1: I don't know if I'm allowed to say anything.
0: Yes, well, keep a watch
1: but
0: out, everybody.
1: I will be back in next month.
0: Ooh.
1: Let me just say that.
0: Oh, my God.
1: Very excited.
0: Yeah, you've been here for some really nice gigs over the last year, actually.
1: Yes, feeling very blessed and grateful for a lot of the recent bookings I've had and I've had with Rye as well, some of the back-to-backs we played. Very proud of that.
0: Thank you so much. And we'll put the track list on the website pbsfm.org.au. Thanks so much for joining us.
1: Thank you, Emmeline.
0: And I'll just say thanks to all our members. Thanks to our performer members who make this possible. Agwizik, Hear the Machine, Raznitzi, Raki, Tobacco, Rat Ensemble, Ovaro Sound System, Wallacey, our patron members, David Polizzi, Ellie Piper, R. Ribeiro, and thank you to our friend for life, Lucinda Sawyer, Zoran Vasic. Oh, and also Fiona Kaur. Thank you for becoming a proud member to The Blend. And we'll just end with this track from Rydeen and Soft Black Pussy's new EP. It's called Lesbianism. Stay tuned. Paul Kidney, Ear of the Behera, coming up.

Hey everyone, it's Paul Kidney here. Welcome to Ear of the Bahira. Thank you very much to Emmeline and her guests for the last 2 hours of excellent music. The Blend will be back again next Monday night, 10 p.m. till midnight. And after me tonight, it'll be Got the Blues. But I don't know who's doing it because Andy's away on holidays. But tonight I've got a feature album. It's someone called Joelle Leandre, and it's the Joelle Leandre Project, and the album is called Joelle Leandre Project. It's available on Leo Records and was recorded and released back in 2000. And we'll play, I think, three tracks to begin with because I reckon it's probably half the album. Anyway, let's have a go. I think it's this one.

Yes, that's Joelle Leandre Project, and we heard Untitled, Untitled, and Untitled. That's 1, 2, and 3. The album, I think, is called Joelle Leandre Project, and it's available through Leo Records from 2000. Joelle Leandre is a woman from France, and she plays the bass. I've got a couple of people to thank. Ross Cameron of Q became a proud member to Southern Style. Oh yeah, Ross. And Jane Hudson of Reservoir became a passionate member to Black Wax. Thank you very much, people. Oh, and Godfire of Sunshine West became a performer member to Ear of the Bahira. Yay! I love Godfire, and they obviously love Paul Kidney. I also like to thank AIP Ararat Interested Parties of Ararat for being performer members to Ear of the Bahira. The Bellarine Improvisers Society, directors Jenny and Victor of Port Arlington for being performer members to Ear of the Bahira. And the wonderful Bill Leggett of Lang Warren South for being patron to Ear of the Bahira. Yay! So here's a little bit of Godfire.

Ah, yes, that was the wonderful the wonderful Godfire. And the track was called Loam, or lowercase. And it is V, V, V. V, V, V. W, Y, A. And then a squiggle. All of V's getting smaller. So V, three of them, and then another V, three of them, and then up a little bit higher, a capital W with a little Y with a capital A, and then that squiggle thing afterwards, which I can't find on this keyboard anyway. Anyway, it's 22, and you are tuned into Ear of the Bahira. I should eject. Good. Oh, no, I can't do that. How about I just play... Oh, no. I should say, if you're listening, Jules, I did try ringing you about 12:30 to let you know I'm at Ear of the Bahira. Anyway, I'm just going to play Schism.

You are tuned into Ear of the Bahira. We just heard four tracks there. Start out with Schism, and we heard Cacophony and Narc from their album Live at Dystopia on Bandcamp from 2025. Then we heard Dolores Knorr with it's spelt Jam A Svu, and that's from their album Trip to Where from 2024. Then we heard Spear Balloon with Deep Inside the Barrel, Babe You're Gonna Be, from their album Hang 2, which is available on Bandcamp. And then that last piece was Anti-Itch Cream with Apple Plisher from the, what's it called? The Australian Tour 2026 album. And that's out on Sweatlung, also on Bandcamp. What have we got lined up now? I just put something in the thing, I don't know. Well, it's me old mate's Taps of the Holy Trinity. That's another 2 minutes. What are we going to play next?

0: That kidney is so untogether. I've got nothing lined up. I'm just too untogether. Let's play some Josh Shipton and Daniel Melody Archer. Get it in there, kidney, and put an aluminum or something. Gosh, I think this one goes for a whole 3 minutes.
1: Yeah, track 3 will do.

album Customs and Rituals, available on Bandcamp from 2026. Then we heard Josh Shipton and Danielle Melody Archer with the track Underwater from the album Tinnitus or Tinnitus, available on Bandcamp from this year as well. And then the last track was Clinton Green, Ecky Veltheim and Ernie Althoff with excerpt from Current, which is from the album Address Book, recorded and released 2013 to 2015. It's 1 o'clock in the morning, and I probably should play a couple of these things, I reckon.

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0: Hello, I'm Paddy Harrison. If you've been searching for the lost islands of illusion, then please join me for a musical expedition to the ports of paradise. As we traverse the seven seas, Ports of Paradise will guide you from the forgotten realms of mid-century exotica to the musical optimism of post-war America. Together, we shall explore the sophisticated sounds of jungle jazz, tribal percussion, Latin rhythms, early calypso, cocktail lounge, space-age symphonies, stereophonic showpieces, and tropical island swing. Ports of Paradise, every Friday morning from 9 to 11 a.m., only on PBS 106.7 FM.
1: All right, we are going to listen to the rest of the feature album, Joel Leandre's project, Joel Leandre Project, available on Leo. And I probably should have played more than three earlier because there's a lot more tracks with longer lengths than I thought. Anyway, let's hear it. They're all untitled, so we're going to hear from four on.

Mm-hmm.

0: Yeah. You've just been listening to our feature album tonight, Joel Leandre Project. And if I go to the album, it'll tell me who plays on it. Marilyn Crispell was on piano, Joel Leandre on bass, Paul Lovins on drums, Richard Teitelbaum on keyboards and electronics, and Carlos Zingaro on violin. And that came out on Leo Records in about the year 2000, and they were all called Untitled. We heard tracks Untitled 4, 5, 6, 7, and 8, and 9, and we missed out on 10, which was the applause of the crowd. Yeah. And you're tuned into Ear of the Behera. And got the blues is coming up next, but Andy's not there. Michelle is going to be taking you through to 6 a.m. And I don't know if she's going to play any blues. Maybe? Nah. But anyway, doesn't matter. We'll hear what she plays when she plays it. I don't think I've got anything lined up. I might have something lined up. I might do a couple of these things instead.
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0: Every Saturday afternoon between 1 and 3, join me, Emma Peel, for Switched On. 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Samba, boogaloo, salsa, exotica, now sound, European sound library, Hammond organ whirlers, soul jazz stirrers. That's what I'm talking about. So buckle up and come along for the ride. Saturdays between 1 and 3, that's Switched On.
1: I do have something lined up. It's a mob called Cosmic Ear, which is Mats Gustafsson and a whole bunch of people. And the album's called Traces, and we'll just hear the first track. Yeah.

Well, a whole track, huh? So I played Cosmic Ear, I played the track Father and Son from the album Traces. And it's on We Jazz Records, all the way from 2025. Well, it's about 1:45, and Michelle will take you through to 6 a.m., and I will hear what Michelle plays when I drive home, and I hope it's going to be good. But I'm going to leave you with Alison, who was here last week, Alison McKenzie, with Gideon C. And the track's called Rhythm Stud. And don't know what the name of the album is because I haven't bothered looking it up, but I'll probably have it on the Ear of the Behera page on PBS by the time I go home, because I'll have looked it up. I hope you all have a good night, and I'll be back again next week. See ya. And I'll probably even get time to play an ad. How good is that? See ya.

0: Jazz, the final frontier. On Black Wax, you can hear jazz from every dimension. From the weird to the seriously swinging and beyond. Black Wax with Adam Rudiger, Mondays 11 a.m. to 1 p.m. Where else but PBS?
1: 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The sound barrier. 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

Hello, it's 2:21 a.m. You're tuned into PBS 106.7 FM. My name's Michelle and I'm going to be keeping you company through to the early hours of Tuesday morning. Just before, we heard the show Heir of the Behera. What a groovy show. Thank you very much, Paul Kidney. I really enjoyed that show. And Heir of the Behera will be back same time next week here on PBS. Before we get started tonight, I wish to acknowledge that we're broadcasting from the lands of the Wurundjeri people of the Kulin Nation. We pay our respects to elders and ancestors past and present, and to all First Nations people. And if any time during the show tonight you'd like to text in and say hi, the number is 0400 03 1067. Kicking off the show tonight, we heard Scratch Massive with their track New Demerez. We then heard New York electronic music trio, the Yeah Yeah Yeahs, the track called Wolf, the Boy Harsha remix. And after that, we heard a track by Mufti, Cold Relic, that was the original mix, released back in 2021 on the independent Spanish record label Rotten City Records. And closing out that bracket, we heard Berlin-based Tronic Youth and Cabaret Nocturne in a creative collab to bring you Never I Said. Next up, we're going to play a track by Melbourne artist Beatrice Lee. This track is called Brouhaha.

0: Yes.
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2: DDDDDDDDDDDDDDDDDDDDDDDDDDDDDDDDDDDDDDDDDDDDDDDDDDDDDDDDDDDDDDDDDDDDDDDDDDDDDDDDDDDDDDDDDDDDDDDDDDDDDDDDDDDDDDDDDDDDDDDDDDDDDDDDDDDDDDDDDDDDDDDDDDDDDDDDDDDDDDDDDDDDDDDDDDDDDDDDDDDDDDDDDDDDDDDDDDDDDDDDDDDDDDDDDDDDDDDDDDDDDDDDDDDDDDDDDDDDDDDDDDDDDDDDDDDDDDDDDDDDDDDDDDDDDDDDDDDDDDDDDDDDDDDDDDDDDDDDDDDDDDDDDDDDDDDDDDDDDDDDDDDDDDDDDDDDDDDDDDDDDDDDDDDDDDDDDDDDDDDDDDDDDDDDDDDDDDDD

released on independent record label out of Dubai, Connecticut. Before that, we heard Bonnie Spacey with This Time Will Go. Before that, we heard Highlight and Distort, the Highlight remix. And at the top of that bracket, we heard a track from Beatrice Lee, Brouhaha. My name's Michelle, you're listening to PBS 106.7 FM. This is Got the Blues. Let me know how your night's going. Text in and say hey, 0400-031067. Next up, we've got a track by Audio Junkies, Mentality.

electronic air pressure wave machines. In doing so, they drink liquids that turn off parts of their brain. And humans love turning.

This is PBS 106.7 FM with Michelle. This is Got the Blues, taking you through to 6 a.m. Out of Berlin there, that was Urem and Nua, collaborating with Daniel Newland, our Reality Check, the Daniel Newland remix. Before that, we heard Local Suicide and Curses with their track Whispering. And at the top of the bracket there, we had Audio Junkies with Mentality, the Audio Junkies remix. I'm just going to take a minute to thank our members. We've got Brian Thornbury from Mooney Ponds, Graham Cox from Riddles Creek, Ramos Furtado from Eltham, Manny Vassal from Fitzroy, Jason Freddy from Geelong, Fergus for Synth from Glen Waverley, and Manny Vassi again as a patron from Fitzroy. This next track right here is out of Berlin as well. This is called Super Clean. It's the Urem remix with collaborating with Beepo.

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This is Got the Blues. My name's Michelle, taking you through to 6 a.m. If at any time during the show you'd like to text in and say hi, the number is 0400 031 067. And if at any time you'd like to listen back, go to pbsfm.org.au. And if you'd like to become a member, it's https://pbsfm.org.au/join. That track right there was What If, the Skyder remix. We also played David Rausch with Pain. That was the Flav remix. And before that, we were listening to Importante by Ogledead. And at the top of that bracket, we had a track by Beepo and Urem called Super Clean. That was the Urem remix. Next up, this track is called Anything, and it's by Umami.

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Out of the UK there, a little bit of synth pop. A track called Segments by Vogue Noir. This evening, or this morning rather, we've been playing some electronic, tech house, melodic house, EDM, and a little bit of dark wave. We were also listening to a track by Tempers called Capital Pains. Before that, we heard Moray with The Motion. The track is called The Perfect Girl, and that was The Motion Retrowave Remix. Before that, we also played Desert Dwellers with Traversing Through the Endless Road. And at the top of that bracket was a track called Anything, the Beast Fit and Remix. This next track is called Comments Loch, and it's the Colosio remix.

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My name's Michelle. This is Got the Blues, taking you through to 6 a.m. That track right there was Atuani. It's called Darkness Is My Nickname. Before that, we heard Tronic Youth with Last Judgment. We also heard Nua with Things In My Head, the Flav remix. White Square with Ton Is Spirit. And at the top of that bracket, we had Theus Mango with the Calicio remix of Komish Law. Next up is a track by Echo Bell. It's called Weird Boy.

That was the Tronic Youth remix of You Man by Tutti Vabene. We also heard Surface by U Shield. Also in that bracket we played Macaulay with Undefined Pattern. And we had a track by Curses called Fortify. We also played SDH with a track called Our Fear. And at the top of that bracket, we had Echo Bell with Weird Boy. This is PBS 106.7 FM, coming to you from Collingwood Yards in Melbourne. The time is 4:46 a.m. My name's Michelle. I'll be taking you through to 6 a.m. This next track is called U Shield Surface.

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My name's Michelle, taking you through to 6 a.m. The track we just heard right there was Friction, the Urem remix. Before that, we played a track by DJ Arose called Mate. We also heard a track called One More Word, the Bawab remix. And in that bracket, we also played You Man, the Tronic Youth remix. And at the top there, we had Surface with You Shield. This next track is called Pebbles Mind Horrors by Theus Mago. And it's a collaboration with Rocco DeSantis.

That was the fabulous Miss Kitten and Hot Since 82 with Naboo, the Dorothy's Fortress remix. Before that, we had Tronic Youth and The Hacker with Insectable, the Hacker remix. We also played Theus Mago with Rave Dave. And at the top of that bracket, we had Pebbles Mind Horrors, which is a collaboration of Theus Mago and Rocco Densitas. My name's Michelle. This has been Got the Blues. I'll take you through to 6 a.m. Coming up then, we have the breakfast spread with Milo and Claire. Hope you've enjoyed the show this evening. Going to play a few more tracks. This next track is Camel Fat. It's a remix of Bobby Newman and Motib. It's called We Coexist.

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You've been listening in to Got the Blues. Next up, we've got The Breakfast Spread with the fabulous Claire. That track we heard just then was Night Bully, the Boy Harsher Alternative remix. We also played in that bracket Cotton Brain, the Brittana Arnold remix. We played another track called Time Travel. And first up there, we had Camel Fat with We Coexist, the Camel Fat remix. And closing out the show tonight, we're playing a track by Metrimony. It's called I'm Good, I'm Gone. Thanks very much for listening in. Have a great day.

Good morning, everyone. Hello, hello, and welcome to another episode of The Breakfast Spread. You can probably hear in my voice, I'm feeling a lot better than I was yesterday. I'm very much on the other side of this cold, which is so good. You always forget how nice it is to be able to breathe through both nostrils until you can't. But hope you're well out there as well. My name is Claire, hanging out with you through until 9 a.m. this morning. Very much looking forward to the show. We've got a whole bunch of tunes to get us up until the hour of 8 a.m. And then the wonderful Bridget Small, who does or co-hosts the show Synthesize Me right here on PBS, is actually coming in for a guest mix. Always in awe of her selection, so very keen to see what she's bringing in for us to help promote a couple of gigs that she's got coming up around town in the not-too-distant future. Speaking of great selections, I want to take a moment to thank the wonderful Michelle, who's just been looking after you for the last 4 hours with their very own rendition of Got the Blues. Really loved going out on that Licky Lee track, I'm Good, I'm Gone. Been a long time since I've heard that one, but such a huge tune. So thank you for your selections, Michelle. But yes, just me and a whole bunch of tunes through till 8, and then Bridget taking over for the last half an hour or so. So hopefully you can hang out with me all the way through. I would also like to take a moment before we get any further into the program to acknowledge that I'm broadcasting from the lands of the Wurundjeri people of the Kulin Nation, and I'd like to pay my respects to the elders past, present,

and future. Her sovereignty has never ceded, and this always was and always will be Aboriginal land. If you out there want to reach me at any stage,

also goes by the name Phoebe, and Phoebe recorded most of this music from their most recent release, Expansions, whilst on a beautiful journey right across this gorgeous country. And most of the songs were written in Phoebe's caravan as they're traveling around after kind of experiencing something rather momentous and beautiful, or some sort of awe-inspiring moment. So this particular track is called Wangi Falls, Fresh Water, and you are listening to The Breakfast Spread. Good morning.

What a beautiful song to get lost in at this early hour. From over in the UK, that was the sounds of Alex Crispin with a track from his 2020 EP of sorts called Water Sending. We heard the final track of the three-track EP. That one was called Effort. And really love the kind of jazzy, warped out guitar on that particular track. Very introspective or something, I feel. But very, very lovely all the same. That one again, Alex Crispin and the track Effort, E-F-F-E-R-T. I'm not saying effort, funny. before that, we heard the beautiful, beautiful sounds of Sophie Birch teaming up with Antonia Nawaka for the second time. They've since released, or they've now released two albums together, and I'm so grateful that they have. Most recently, in July of last year, they released a gorgeous album called Hiraeth. Which is the album I lifted a track off for us this morning. Definitely check out the rest of it. It was recorded in the Polish countryside directly to tape. And I just really love the use of the zither, an underused instrument in my opinion. Beautiful zithers and harps and guitar and vocals and just lovely textures and layers. And being able to hear the countryside in the background with all the field recordings. Perfect ambient music. The track we lifted off that album this morning was called Suosan, S-U-O-S-A-N. And back at the top of the bracket, we heard something from right here, from a local producer called, or goes by the name of I-K-S-R-E, or I Keep Seeing Rainbows Everywhere. Their most recent offering from last year, oh no, not most recent, there's a couple of things since then. The most recent to me from last year, April of this year. It's an album called Expansions, which was written entirely while they were on the road in a solar-powered caravan, and sort of inspired by different moments and different places that they visited around the trip. So we heard the track called Wangi Falls, Fresh Water, and that opened up the program this morning. It is 21 minutes past the hour of 6 a.m. You're hanging out on the breakfast spread with myself, Claire, and I think we're just going to get straight into this next bracket. This is a beautiful piece of music from, I guess you'd call them maybe a troupe of musicians that go by the name Turn on the Sunlight. Many players kind of come and go, but there's a couple of pretty incredible features on this particular release as well. Lots of people that we've heard on the program in previous episodes, including Laraji, Sam Gendel makes a couple of appearances, Carlos Nino, who normally I consider as a much more kind of like upbeat, more kind of dancey producer, I suppose, but did up most of the production or a couple of remixes on these gorgeous songs. When I saw this crazy list of people contributing to this music, I knew it was going to be really beautiful, and it doesn't disappoint. This is a track from Turn on the Sunlight. It's called Warm Waves.

0: The absolutely beautiful and spellbinding sounds there of the one and only Swamini Turiyasankirtanda, aka Miss Alice Coltrane. What an absolutely incredible musician. Released a couple of albums solo. We heard a track from her second solo album, Huntington Ashram Monastery. Came out in 1969, originally on John Coltrane's very own record label, which of course was later then absorbed by Impulse Records. But absolutely incredible body of work. Her harp playing is unmatched. So, so beautiful. The particular track we heard from her on the program this morning was Paramahansa Lake. We had a much more recent track in the mix there as well. That was from a drummer called Andy Hay, who's based over in the UK and has been called by Giles Peterson as the king of independence in the jazz world. Hand releasing, yeah, all of his music with special hand-drawn covers and everything to boot. Really, really beautiful music that brings together a lot of incredible artists and musicians that Andy has come to know over the years to collaborate with him on his music. This particular release came out in December of last year, I believe. I heard it on the wonderful Greg Scherz show at the time, right here on the PBS airwaves, Stars in the Static, and immediately fell in love with it and went and bought it on Bandcamp for myself. The album is called Apple Pie, and the particular track we lifted off it was called Hearts. And then back at the top of the bracket was a collective called Turn On The Sunlight. So many amazing players coming through that collective as well. As I mentioned, on the other side of those tunes, including the likes of Laraji and Sam Gendel, two artists that I play rather frequently here on The Breakfast Spread, as I love their sound and their music. And cool to see them popping up in different forms as well. The particular track we heard from Turn On The Sunlight was the title track to an album that they originally released in 2020. It was called Warm Waves. It has much more recently, if not still to come, a reissue of this album, so it's a little easier to get your hands on that beautiful vinyl copy. So very much looking forward to getting myself a copy of that to put on the record player at home. You are tuned in to The Breakfast Spread this morning. It is 17 minutes to the hour of 7 a.m.
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1: Alrighty, my friends, we were hinting at a jazz direction with that last bracket moving into that gorgeous spiritual jazz from none other than Alice Coltrane at the end of that bracket, and we're going to go all out jazz now in this next bracket to get us to the hour of 7 a.m. Big love to my beautiful friend Deegs on the text line, bright and early up out there in Arnhem Land, so that he can watch the World Cup. Is there many others of you up at this hour that perhaps normally wouldn't be trying to catch some games of your favourite teams or just not trying to miss a single game? I've got a lot of friends following it with all their heart at the moment, and I'll admit myself to, also really getting behind it. It's infectious and so fun to watch. 0400 03 1067 if you want to get in touch with me in the studio this morning as well. But let's get into this next bracket. We're going to kick it off with a track from an artist who goes by the name Okonski. We played a piece of his music, a much more recent piece, on a couple of episodes ago, but I thought I'd dive into an older piece of his this morning. This one came out in 2025, so not that much older, but it's off an album called Entrance Music. And this particular track is called October.

You are tuned in to The Breakfast Bread this Tuesday morning with just a minute to the hour of 7 a.m. left. My goodness, the first hour has already flown by. Wild how quickly time can pass. I've just been sitting here, blissing out with my arms crossed, sitting in the chair and letting this jazz music wash over me. And perhaps you out there have done the same, or perhaps you've been getting ready to start your day, getting up and about with it all. However it is you are tuned in and hanging out with me this morning, thank you for choosing to do so. We've been listening to a bunch of beautiful jazz music, all rather contemporary pieces as well, finishing off there with a track from the Leeds-based saxophonist and band leader Jasmine Myra. That was a track of hers off an album she put out on Matthew Hulsell's record label Gondwana Records. He also produced by Matthew Hulsell himself, an incredible contemporary jazz artist in his own right. The album came out in 2022, and really beautiful journey of an album, and really beautifully composed. Kind of has some more kind of electronic elements and stuff in it at times as well. Not so much on the track that we heard on the program this morning, though. And that particular one was the title track called Horizons. We went over to California in the middle there as well to hang out with a group that go by the name of Phi Sonics. They're a meditative instrumental jazz group, and they released a gorgeous album called Octava a couple of years ago now in 2023. And we heard the track Lunar Reflections from that release. And then back at the top of the bracket, it was the sounds of Okonski, led by the jazz pianist Steve Okonski. That was a track from his album Entrance Music, that one coming out last year in February. We heard the opening track to that album, which was called October. Lots of new music coming out from Okonski recently as well, dropping a couple of singles every month or so. So I'm hoping that that's hinting at a new album from them at some point in the near future as well. Time will only tell. As I mentioned, you're hanging out on The Breakfast Bread with me, Claire, this morning. Hopefully having a lovely start to your week. I want to send a shout out to an anonymous person who's just signed up as a proud member to the fantastic show, The Gospel Show. They've signed up out in Ballina, and I just want to take a moment to thank them for their membership, because even though our radio festival is officially behind us for the year, it's always a good time to sign up and become a member to your favorite program on the PBS grid. We need all the help we can get. It costs about $44,000 a month, no, a week, even more wild, to keep this station running. So all the help we can get is always truly appreciated. So thank you so much for your membership out there, anonymous person in Ballina. I'm so used to getting into the spiel, it just started coming out of me naturally then. But let's move on with some more music. You've been putting up with us talking to you and trying to spruik this show and this station for the past month or so. So let's hear some music instead. This is a beautiful piece from a local outfit called Krakatau. They joined me, or a couple of members joined me on the program maybe a couple of weeks ago now, perhaps a month, when the album first came out. It was also the PBS feature album. It's called Terra Ignota, and it's really beautiful, kind of contemplative, ECM-styled jazz fusion music, I guess you'd say. This particular track is called Trial in Absentia.

0: You are tuned in to the Breakfast Spread this Tuesday morning right here on the PBS airwaves. And we've been keeping things extremely jazzy for the last, 45 minutes or so. We just heard there from the incredible saxophonist Don Menza leading his quartet, but featuring also the trombonist Frank Rossellino on that particular track, originally recorded back in 1970 on his beautiful and acclaimed album First Flight. The track itself was called Ms. Liz. What a beautiful journey that one is. We heard in the middle from two Mexican jazz artists teaming up on an album together back in 1998. German Bringus y Sergio Bustamante on the album Le Nut Le. Really interesting kind of avant-garde jazz record that I've come across recently, and that particular track really stood out to me. It's called Una Nueva Piedra, and just the synths on that one that come in when you don't expect them to and kind of screech at the perfect level, never too much, I personally think. Anyway, big fan of that particular track and happy to have stumbled upon it. And at the top of the bracket, we heard from the local outfit Krakatau. That was a track from their album from this year, Terra Ignota, one of my favourite releases to come out of the year so far. And it was such an honour to get to talk to Danny and James from Krakatau on the programme and hear some of the music that inspired their album as well. Very ECM orientated, being, of course, that being a fantastic label that's been running for many years and has that kind of, I don't know exactly, a kind of classical meets jazz fusion, world jazz sound, particularly popular in the 1980s. You can very much hear it on the track that we heard from them on the program this morning. That one was Trial in Absentia. And that brings us up to date at 21 minutes past the hour of 7 a.m. Hope you're having a nice start to your morning. Big shout out to Owen on the text line, getting behind the jazzy vibe. So good to hear. 0400 03 1067 if you'd want to reach me in the studio this morning as well.
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0: Alrighty, so as I mentioned, we've been listening to a lot of jazz this morning, and I think it is about time we move in a slightly different direction. We're going to hear now some really gorgeous electronic lullabies and folk songs from Ethiopia to kick off this next bracket. It's from an incredible artist called Wesenyele Mebreku, based in Addis Ababa in Ethiopia, who's made it his life's mission to teach and preserve Ethiopian music. He released a couple of cassettes in the 1980s, kind of landmark cassettes in the 1980s, and we're going to hear a track from one of them now. That the album was called Resonance of Time, and this particular track is called Eshururu. You're on the Brekkie Spread.

How we doing out there, everybody? Playing a little bit of a sunshiny track to try and take out some of that gloomy kind of feeling from the sky this morning. Take us someplace else, perhaps. We just heard there from the Ghanaian group known as DeFrank Professionals, recording music in the mid to late 70s, and really, really fun music at that. Atia Efe Ate Yen Bio is the name of the track that we heard. And I found that one on a fantastic compilation put out by Analog Africa quite a few years ago now, called West African Shockwaves, Ghana and Togo, 1972 to 1978. Check it out if you want some other really good and funky songs. We also heard from a group known as the Ebony Steel Band. It's one of Europe's leading steel bands. They're still active, but it was also one of the first steel bands to be set up in the UK. They were founded back in 1969, but we heard a track of theirs from 2022, I think, is one of the earliest recordings I can find of it. It's The Model, obviously a Kraftwerk cover, that one. I will love a cover and find a cover wherever I go. Big fan of that one. We also heard the Bembeya Jazz National in the mix too. They're a group, Ghanaian music group, originally formed in 1961, and are kind of known for specializing in modern arrangements of Manding classic tunes. We heard the track Alalake from them, coming out in 1996 originally on their album Hommage à Demba Camara. And speaking of more contemporary takes on classic tunes, we kicked off the bracket with a track from Wesenyele Membreku, a fantastic Ethiopian musician who's dedicated his life to teaching and preserving Ethiopian music. He released a couple of amazing cassettes back in the 80s, including one called Resonance of Time, which reimagines Ethiopian folk melodies through just the humble circuitry of an early Casio tone keyboard, and the music that he created is just absolutely stunning. Sending that track out to number ending in 554, who was in particular getting behind that tune and my music choices. Thank you so much for your message. While we're at it, big love out to Joe as well, who's come through on the text line, and Joel in Ballarat, whose birthday it is today. I'm so glad you are enjoying the tune.

0: tunes on your birthday. I'm so glad to hear it. And, of course, a very, very big happy birthday to you too. I hope you have a beautiful day ahead. If you want to reach me in here as well, 0400 03 1067 is, of course, that PBS text line number.
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0: Alrighty, my friends, 14 minutes to the hour of 8 a.m., at which time the wonderful Bridget Small will be coming through to do a bit of a guest mix for us and spruik some gigs that she's got coming up. Very, very keen to hear what she has in store for us, as I admire her music taste so very much. But to get us there, I have another bracket of music. We're going to kick it off with a track from the Black Truth Rhythm Band, a group out of Trinidad who kind of drew inspiration from Afrobeat sounds and other Caribbean sources, and only recorded one single album in 1976 called Ifeteyo. So we are going to lift a track off that album now. This one is called Imo. Enjoy.

trameč would it fit? Uchiba de babai, and the car with Marlene.

0: Getting into some serious Afro-funk grooves there with one of the masters out of Nigeria. That was the sounds of Thoni Shobi Nweni. He released an incredible album in 1978 called Sweet Funk Music. Really kind of lighter, happier music, I don't know, compared to some other stuff that I've been kind of listening to recently, getting into some, yeah, more upbeat stuff, trying to beat away the gloom that I can see out in the sky this morning, hopefully helping brighten your day up a little bit this morning as well. The track we heard from Thoni Shobi Nweni is called No Wrong Show. Before that, we were in Ethiopia with Girma Beyene, a track from Mistakes on Purpose, a great album. The particular track that we heard was called Enken Yele Lebesh. We also heard the Rwenzori's in the mix. That was a track of theirs called Handsome Boy Ewara. I lifted that one off the first Mr. Bongo Record Club huge compilation series. I think they've just released volume 8 and every single one of them is good. You could almost buy them without listening to them first and know that you're going to stumble upon some amazing gems if you are into sounds from right across the globe. Check them out, the Mr. Bongo Record Club series. That track again, the Rwenzori's Handsome Boy Ewara. And then back at the top of the bracket, we were hanging out with the Black Truth Rhythm Band from Trinidad. They released one single album in 1976 called Ife Teyo, and we heard the track Imo from them to kick off that bracket this morning.
1: 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Join this party for the ages with Jack Harlan and the Dead Crows, the Blackheart Death Cult, Junkyard Wizards, Invisible Pyramid, Winter National, the Dead Lips, Dog Watch, and Moat. Saturday, July 18th, 4 p.m. till very late. Tickets at all stakes. Shock Kickers, Pride PBS sponsor.
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0: Yes, indeedy. PBS is where you are, the breakfast spread more specifically. It is 9 minutes past the hour of 8 a.m. on this chilly Tuesday morning. Hopefully you are keeping yourself warm as you get ready to get out there and start your day. Thanks for hanging out with me. We've got the wonderful Bridget Small coming through in about 20 minutes or so, but plenty of tunes to keep us going until we hear her fantastic guest mix. I want to send love out to number ending in 461 on the text line. Absolutely loving the tunes this morning. That is so good to hear. Hopefully you out there are digging on them too, my friends. 0400 03 1067 if you want to reach me too. We're going to go now into a bit more of a kind of classic soulful direction. This one is a track from 1997 from a group called Greenflow. They released a beautiful album called Solutions, and this track is on there. It's called Every Single Time I Dream.

0: How we doing out there, friends? A little bit of Christine McVie, aka Christine Perfect, to take us up to the 8:25 mark here this morning. What a beautiful song from her Christine Perfect, off her album Christine Perfect, released in 1970, just after she left Chicken Shack, but just before she joined the one and only group Fleetwood Mac. And honestly, her last name checks out. That album is absolutely perfect. I play it quite a bit at home. Hard to find it on many streaming services though, but yeah, was very lucky to stumble upon a copy on record. The track we heard from her was And That's Saying a Lot, a really big track for sure. We also heard in the mix from an artist known as D.R. Hooker, perhaps Dr. Hooker, but I think it's D.R. Hooker. Really beautiful piece of music from his 1972 debut. It kind of is that perfect strange world of hippie psychedelia, but also meets evangelical Christianity. Yeah, a huge album. I've played quite a few tracks off it on previous episodes of the program, but this morning I decided to play the track Forge Your Own Chains. We also heard from an artist called Aka Shake in the mix. That was a track of his from 1978 called Suave Vili Us. You could find that one on a 12-inch originally, but it is also the namesake of a fantastic compilation of independent soul released between 1971 and 1984, Suave Vili Us. Check it out. There's so many great moments on that compilation. And back at the top of the bracket, we heard from a group known as Green Flow. They're around in the mid-70s. Formed over in California by a trombone player and singer Art Green and his sister Eleonora. We heard a track from their album Solutions from 1977, and the track was called Every Single Time I Dream. That brings us up to date, 27 minutes past the hour of 8 a.m. this Tuesday morning. You're hanging out with me, Claire, on the breakfast spread. My last breakfast spread for a couple of weeks. I'm about to set off on a road trip, but I know you're going to be in extremely capable hands for the next two Mondays and Tuesdays. I'm going up as far as I possibly can up the East Coast. Don't have a set destination. I'm just going to see how high I can get up there. So if anyone has any recommendations of places I should stop and check out along the way, that would be amazing. Planning on camping, and yes, have definitely bought a whole bunch of things to rug up with, because you never know what the weather's going to do. Quite a bit of love coming through on the text line. Thank you so much for that. Out to number ending in 461. Out to the lovely Ahmed, or DJ Matab, who does the incredible Dunya show right here on PBS. Nice to see your name popping up on the screen. And Adam in Coburg as well, just coming through now too. 0400 03 1067, if you want to contact me in here. We're going to hear now from a couple of sponsorship announcements and then back with some more tunes.
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2: 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Tobina is taking over Abbott's Yard with a night of pure sukus fire. 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From Kin to Barrakia to Melbourne, this is a celebration of music without borders featuring the Seven Brothers, DJs and unstoppable dance floor energy. Tobina, a night of sukus vibrations, July 25. 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
0: PBS indeed. You're tuned into the breakfast spread this morning. About half an hour or so left of the program. Bridget Small is just around the corner and is going to be taking care of the final half an hour of the program for us. But until she walks in that door, I reckon I'll play us another song or two. This one is a great track from Nishioka Kyozo from 1976, I believe. It is called Gypsy Song. New listening to the breakfast spread.

0: You are tuned in to The Breakfast Spread this Tuesday morning. My name is Claire. I've been hanging out with you since 6 a.m. this morning, playing a whole bunch of tunes, mixing it up a bit and keeping you on your toes, taking us in all sorts of musical directions, as I love to do. We just heard there from a group known as Charmer. That was a track from 1977, originally released on One Way Records called A Place in Your Heart. But more recently, you can also find it on a huge compilation put out by Forager Records called Small Talk, which is basically all just some yacht rock and AOR classics. And if that is your jam, which it is absolutely mine, check out the rest of that compilation as well. There's a couple of perfectly cheesy moments on it. Before that, we were over in Japan with Kyozo Nishioka. That was a track, Gypsy Song, from them. I'm very excited to say I have the wonderful Bridget Small finally sitting across from me this morning.
1: Got here in the end.
0: The classic jump scare of the alarm going off. But I'm super happy to have you in here. I was saying earlier on the program, I absolutely admire your music taste and everything that you do within this music community that we have here in Melbourne. And you've obviously got your show right here on PBS with Synthesize Me, but you're also a Skylab regular, new to the NTS residence grid as well. What don't you do?
1: I don't know. I don't know why they let me on so many things. Sometimes I think I'm hogging the airwaves a little bit too much. But no, obviously just love music. Not much else to it.
0: Yeah, well, lots of people love your taste as well. So it's so good that you've got so many outputs. And I'm looking forward to the music that you've got chosen for us for the last 20 minutes or so of the program. I do want to quickly touch on a couple of the gigs and stuff that you've got coming up, though. A couple of things to spruik on your very busy calendar.
1: Yeah, I guess the main one why I was invited here is to have a little chat about High Ground in Motion, which is a three-venue takeover with the Nightcat, the Evelyn and Punters Club, all pretty close to one another.
0: Handy.
1: And it's mostly live bands, which I'm very much about. You can catch artists like Skeleton, Public Figures, Rain Dogs, Chow Chow, Horatio Luna, and then a few DJs, but in this instance, I think it's much more about the live acts. There's something there for everyone, and awesome lineup. I'm particularly excited to see Skeleton, who I haven't seen before. Mm. Rain Dog's one of the best live bands at the moment, I'd say, as well. Mm. And speaking of bands, because I reckon bands are better than DJs.
0: There you go.
1: Heard it here first.
0: Yeah, hot tip.
1: Station Model Violence is also playing a show.

0: Out the Curtain this Thursday. I just happened to be playing afterwards. But yeah, with the Shifters, Chateau and Season 2, which are all killer.
1: Yeah, we're so lucky to have so much incredible talent here in Melbourne that you can see on any night of the week. So that's kind of like everybody's weekend sorted. Thursday, they can head along
0: Thursday
1: to that gig. High Ground on the weekend.
0: It's actually next weekend.
1: Oh, it's
0: sorry,
1: next weekend.
0: Yes.
1: There you go. Okay.
0: So plenty of time to have a little think about it.
1: Yeah, and to have a little rest after going to see Station Model Violence, you know.
0: And Station Model Violence are playing in your 50% neck of the woods, Claire, in Castlemaine Saturday, I think.
1: Cool.
0: Maybe I should fact check that.
1: I can put all the links in the show notes and stuff as well for everything that we've spoken about if anyone wants to get down to see any of these bands. Yeah, so much cool stuff happening. So nice to know that it's not just a summer thing either. There's plenty of music to see right through winter. You can head into all the amazing music venues we have around town, get yourself a nice maybe hot toddy or like a mulled wine, something warm or something non-alcoholic as well, and also see so much great music. Rig, we're running out of time a little bit, so I thought maybe we'd just get straight into a bit of a mix.
0: Happily.
1: Yeah. What do you got up first for us? Where are we kicking things off?
0: Kicking things off with Ex Ponto, extraordinary new record that he's just put out. We're going to hear Put out through Research Records. Highly recommend it.
1: Epic. Let's get into it.

0: You are tuned in to the final 3 minutes of the breakfast spread this morning. My name is Claire, but the music has been in the extremely capable hands of the wonderful Bridget Small for the last maybe 20 minutes or so. Thank you so much for bringing in your incredible selections and gracing the airwaves at this early hour.
1: Thank you so much for having me. I was just saying to Claire before, I almost put down the blinds in the studio because I'm so used to being here at night. But it's daytime.
0: Although
1: it's pretty foggy out there.
0: It is still very overcast. Bridget, of course, is one of the co-hosts alongside Henry for the fantastic show Synthesize Me here on the PBS Grid. Wednesday nights, you can catch her doing her thing. But also, right around town, playing at High Note. No, sorry, you're playing... Well, you are playing at High Note, but...
1: I am playing High Note on Friday, but High Ground, is next weekend. What date is that? 18th of July.
0: Awesome.
1: Alongside a bunch of other bands, which you should check out.
0: Yeah, I'll put all the little places you can find Rig and all the other gigs around town, including this High Ground one, in the show notes. We've got 2 minutes left of the program, so I'm going to have to get out of here. In case you missed it, I mentioned I'm not going to be here the next two Monday and Tuesdays. I'm heading off on a little road trip going up as far as I can up the East Coast before I have to turn around and slowly make my way back down. So I know you'll be in extremely capable hands. Much love to each and every one of you. I hope you all stay safe and well, and thanks so much for all of the beautiful love coming through on the text line. Please do keep it coming for the wonderful Mike Guerrieri. He's coming up with Mystic Brew. Rig, thank you so much for joining me.
1: No problem. Thanks so much for having me.
0: Of course. Catch you all later.

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morning, ladies and gentlemen. My name is Wilma Reddy. I'm very proud to be on Mike O'Leary on Mystic Brew PBS FM. Thanks, Mike.

Hello, good morning, and welcome along. You are tuned to Mystic Brew here on PBS FM. My name is Mike Guerrieri. It is a pleasure and an honour to be here on a Tuesday morning, as always. And I want to thank Claire for a wonderful episode of The Breakfast Spread and wishing her well on a little trip up and down the East Coast. Bit jealous about that, but have a great trip, Claire. This morning, I would like to acknowledge the traditional owners of the land of which I'm broadcasting on, the Wurundjeri Woi Wurrung and Burrung peoples of the Kulin Nation. I'd like to pay my respect to their elders past, present and emerging. It is, of course, NAIDOC Week here, and we are celebrating all the musical goodness coming from our First Nations people here throughout the week here on PBS, and it's always one of my favourite shows of the year to present this one. And yeah, I've been digging deep for some excellent cuts to share with you this morning on the show. I've got a special guest joining me in the second hour this morning, Davin Ojala. He's got a wonderful project, Iwuda. There's a record coming out later this month on La Sape Records. We can hear music from that record as well as some influences, inspirations, and just some great words as well from Davin. He'll be coming through in the second hour. But in the first hour, it's going to be sharing a selection of, I guess, across the musical spectrum, but from First Nations artists. And we open the show with music from the wonderful Kankawa Nagara, music from the Kimberley region. Of course, the album, I played the title track of the album, Wermalni, which came out in August of 2024 and it won the Australian Music Prize that year for this brilliant record, kind of digging into the kind of blues country gospel sound. Kankawa Nagara, she's known as the Queen of the Bundaral Nagadu Delta. Incredible, incredible music. And followed up, we kind of travelled about 1,400 k's east to the Northern Territory and heard the track River in Me from the great Ray Dimakari Dixon. And someone on the text line already going 034, my God, what a song, wow. I thought the same thing. I had it really loud in here in the studio and is enjoying that one. So yeah, I hope you enjoy the music for the first hour here I'm going to share with you, and really excited to play some new music from a great young artist, Wari. You might know his work in the group Izzy. He's a great bass player and soul singer. He's got a solo track out called The Light. Let's take this one. If you want to get me on the text line, the number is 0400-03-1067. 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

0: Oh, yeah, she has one of the greatest voices of all time in this country. I'm, of course, talking about the great Emma Donovan there taking on one of my favorite Aretha Franklin tracks, Baby, I Love You. Check out Emma Donovan's latest record, Take Me to the River. It came out in May, and it is an absolute killer. So many great covers on that record, doing it in her unique sort of style. And, of course, Emma Donovan is going to be performing music from that album, Take Me to the River, this Friday night at Hamer Hall, backed by the MSO. That's definitely one to check out. You're on Mystic Brew here on PBS. Hope you're digging the tunes so far. It is our NAIDOC Week special here in 2026.
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0: All right, let's get into some kind of hip-hop orientated music. This one I discovered at about 2 o'clock this morning. This is courtesy of Gecko, a track called Jackie Jackie.
4: The sandy bank is a book to Jackie. He can read the tracks of birds and beasts who come to the river to drink. Here is what they're looking for, the men who try to escape from justice. He sends Jackie along too, for an Aboriginal can find tracks and traces where the average white man can see nothing at all.
5: Jackie, Jackie, christened in the vision. He act different, like we not from the same mission. I used to listen when the spirit's visits got predicted. Trouble in the air, hear the leaves whistle.
4: Each mark has a meaning to a tracker.
5: Jackie, Jackie, Jackie, Jackie, Jackie, Jackie, coming for your blackie. Best to watch your steps, spreads the black track is tracking. Jackie, Jackie, adapt and influenced by the white man's actions. Come on now, does he know any better? Black body swinging, mean a lot

0: thinking about my future like it's 1920 something. I think we almost there. We made it to the camp. Old fella standing with a boomy in his hand.
1: One, two, one, three.
2: Aboriginal trackers have found hundreds of people who have been lost. A skill which Jackie learnt as a boy helps the Aboriginal to hunt. It also helps the police to keep law and order of Australia's outback.
0: Hoo-ah, hoo-ah, hoo-ah, hoo-ah.

Yeah, go through some of the tracks I played in that bracket there. We opened the bracket with music from Gecko, a track called Jackie Jackie. Nice little hip-hop track with the Yusef Lateef sample. That's courtesy of Mick Miller out of Tamworth, kind of Mick Killer out of Tamworth kind of region. And I've played his music on the show before, but discovered that one late last night. And shout out to Dave in Frankston on the text who called me Adam, but my name is Mike. But thank you for the text regardless, Dave. And 266, thank you for your text as well. Appreciate the kind words. And we heard from Miles Nortu, a track called Closer. That release just came out. Really great EP. Excited to hear more music from him. And I believe he's on the Move My Way festival lineup as well in October. So looking forward to checking out the live show as well. And then a couple of worthy re-spins. Kait's latest single, Lil Mama theme song from late 2024. Good to revisit that one. And then we played this one about a month or two ago from Zipporah, who is the daughter of the legendary Christine Arnoux, and her track Some Type of Way. And that's where we're at. It's almost 20 minutes to 10 here on a Tuesday morning. We're on Mystic Brew. We're celebrating First Nations music here for NAIDOC Week. And I can't get enough of this one. This is the Alice Kings.

Ah.

My name is Wanda Stephen Jamijamba Patrick. My father comes from the Eastern Snake clan group. He's what we consider Wanayaka. I'm called Wandari Dari. Wandari in Gif. And I want to crown you lot with the original crown of this country, the Southern Cross. You can be called Australian. You'll be called Australia if you know the land, because it'll know you. Maintain the balance, live in harmony, because that's what the Ngapika says. That's the whole name for Australia.

is a big part in my ceremony too. That's why Jerry on the ceremony, our reconciliation ceremony, tells me that I should accept everyone regardless of where they come from or what nation they are, if they adopt this country and the ways of this country. Matilka, I'm a guardian for that one. I'll do my best to teach you this. Normally you would go to ceremony and nearly half of your life you have to learn all these things and then teach others to pass it on. Olubere, pass the flame. Lose the flame and your identity doesn't exist anymore. In doing that, your country's identity is gone too. Nambulang Murunga, Wawarigalangula, Manginyangawe, Kananganjaya.